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If not, kick it with Jimmy and Kelsey. The grand opening of Putt Shack, Polaris. 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WNCI with Sienna Spyro, Die on This Hill. 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

FBI. Hi, Maxwell here for Chris Davis. And if you're looking for some Noah Kahan, The Great Divide, just give me like 7 or 8 minutes. I've got Leon Thomas with Mutt coming your way. And now Teddy Swims, Mr. Know-It-All on WNCI.

Hi, it's Dave and Jimmy in the morning. We're live Friday. Can't wait. Free gas Friday. That's good. 21 Pilots tickets to win before you can even buy them. Good. Crew tickets, maybe $10,000. Okay, now we're getting crazy. Something to win for everyone tomorrow on WNCI. Looks like

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1: Your husband is not who you think he is. 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

Hey, Kehlani, your album is beautiful. Now we're going to need a tour. I don't want to be greedy or anything, but fans, we collectively have decided, yeah, we're going to need that. And the budget's going to have to make sure that it's big enough to invite everybody that's on the album to be a part of this tour. Talking everyone from Usher and Missy and Lil Wayne and everybody, okay? It's WNCI. Yo, Memorial Day weekend is here. You're going to want to try to beat this Memorial Day weekend traffic because even though the gas prices are insane, we all know that there is, according to AAA, reason to believe that this might be one of the busiest Memorial Day weekends ever. 45 million people are looking to be traveling. So, hey, even of those 45 million, like 39 million is what's being reported are going to be hitting the road. So if you're trying to get out early, maybe it's like a Put in Bay thing. You're trying to get to Cedar Point. You're trying to just get somewhere. Make sure that you leave early. They're saying you might want to make sure that you dip out early in the morning before 11 a.m. or late at night after 9 p.m. The best ways to beat the Memorial Day weekend traffic. Here's Alex Warren on NCI with Fever Dream.

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It's Maxwell in for Chris Davis on 97.9 WNCI. 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And I'm giving you more chances to win money tomorrow, like 13 times a day, starting at 9 with Dave and Jimmy. Here's Bruno Mars now. For just a

0: say?
1: Hi, this is a good time alert. 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

sucks to see Harry Styles with his Together Together tour jumping off in Amsterdam. And as reported, a lot of people are pissed off because there's some obstructive views. And they're like, yo, what's cracking? I can't even see you, dude. I paid all this money. Well, his official IG posted, we've heard concerns from some fans regarding sightline obstructions. We are actively working on making adjustments to improve visibility. I mean, we all want to see the dance moves, right?

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1: Hi, this is a good time alert. Our Jimmy and Kelsey are throwing a sing-along brunch at Yogi's. 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

few seconds, you're going to hear from Paper Money. I've got pretty faces coming your way on WNCI, but this caught my attention. One of the most quotable movies of all time. I don't know what to do with my hands. Or what about, I want to go fast. If you ain't first, you're last. I like to picture Jesus in a tuxedo t-shirt. Talladega Nights, the Ballad of Ricky Bobby. Going to be back in theaters to celebrate its 20th anniversary. June 28th, June 30th, and July 1st.

Hi, it's Dave and Jimmy in the morning. We're live Friday. Can't wait. Free gas Friday, that's good. 21 Pilots tickets to win before you can even buy them. Good. Crew tickets, maybe $10,000. Okay, now we're getting crazy. Something to win for everyone tomorrow on WNCI.

0: greatest songs of all time right here from Blink 182. I Miss You on WNCI. She's got a brand new album dropping July 17th. Daughter from Hell, the lead track off of that album from Gracie Abrams. Here is Hit the Wall.
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So that way we can like double tap and all that stuff. Here are the guys with Drag Path on NCI right now. What?

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1: 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Everyone's assuming Travis Kelce gifted them to her. 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

0: 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I'm at La Crystal Rosas. 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Noah Kahan's been going crazy. 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
1: Crystal Rosas. It's me, little Kev. I had to pull the car over just to leave this talkback because I started driving like an absolute madman when that last song came on. I was out of control. 155. Don't do that. But shout out to the new hit list. Love your guys' show.
0: You're insane, Lil Kev. Please drive safe. I appreciate your enthusiasm. We're on the way from Bruno Mars. I don't know how you're going to drive when you hear that one. We have some Bella K, Somber, and more.
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1: It's the new hit list with Olivia Rodrigo here, Drop Dead. We just had her in for an interview. It was so secretive. Her nickname on our schedule was Bubblegum. Time for me to head out. I'll be back tomorrow night. Till then, at La Crystal Rosas. Like I said,

Yeah. 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I don't even wanna go to your house. Every time I sit on that couch, I feel like you lecture me. Eventually, I bet that we could've made this work and probably would've figured things out. 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I mean, why are you laughing? 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
1: 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It's WNCI.

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We're live Friday. 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

I know November feels like a long time from now, but well, actually it kind of is. 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

Got another chance for you to win $1,000. I'm trying to get you paid. That happens this morning just after 9 a.m. with Dave and Jimmy. You're rocking with Justin Love on 97.9 WNCI.

Hi, it's Dave and Jimmy in the morning. We're live Friday. Can't wait. Free gas Friday. That's good. 21 Pilots tickets to win before you can even buy them. Good. Crew tickets, maybe $10,000. Okay, now we're getting crazy. Something to win for everyone tomorrow on WNCI. I can't.

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1: Yep, that's all y'all need to know. I'm Bubbles.
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Here she is with Drop Dead.

Hi, it's Dave and Jimmy in the morning. We're live Friday. Can't wait. 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

You must do the thing you think you cannot do. 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WNCI.

0: Dave and Jimmy with a very special version of In Case You Missed It. And this one centers on our Kelsey. Comedy is very interesting. Sometimes to get laughs, we have to go to certain places. I didn't expect us to go to these places, but we're going to go anyway. So in case you missed it, the topic is, well, Kelsey's a little down because she's going to a funeral today. And we begin.
1: I'm going to a funeral today.
2: I know. That would bum me out. Well, of course, it would bum me out, but I mean, that would...
3: Yes.
2: Hang heavy over me.
3: Yesterday, we finished cleaning out my friend's apartment who passed away with her mom, me and her. And because I so wanted to make sure nothing important was left behind. Yeah. You know, and I know that's not my job, but I just felt like I could help her mom go through things. So,
2: find anything embarrassing? Because that's my biggest fear.
3: Yeah.
2: Oh, really?
3: Yeah.
2: I don't have embarrassing things, but...
3: I mean, I found the sex toys.
2: Did you hide them before mom found them?
0: Sakes.
3: Her mom didn't care.
2: Really?
3: Come on, whose mom cares?
2: I don't know. I wonder about that.
3: No, I saw them. Yes.
0: Okay. When the conversation about my friend's funeral began, I didn't think I would have this uncomfortable laugh.
3: Oh my, and I took... She loved shopping, so she, like, had... she had everything she needed. So if she bought one thing, she'd buy 10, right? So I took all of her personal, like, hygiene wipes.
0: Oh, for yourself?
2: For yourself?
3: Yeah. They're unopened. Right. So I said to her mom, I was like, do you want to take these crotch wipes? Can I have them?
2: See, you can think of her every time you use them.
3: I thought of that.
2: She would laugh.
3: She would, wouldn't she?
2: I hope.
3: I know.
0: And oh, come on, man. This is hard to laugh.
3: She loved Britney Spears. So I have a Britney Spears t-shirt coming on Amazon Prime today to my house. And I hope it comes before the funeral. That's what I'm wearing, and I don't care.
2: You're going to wear it to the funeral?
3: Yeah.
0: Because that's a salute, too.
2: Well, I've been wearing an NSYNC t-shirt, I guess.
0: We pegged you more for a Poison t-shirt wearer at a funeral.
3: Stop.
0: Okay, no, we should all stop.
2: Why didn't you tell me that? I could have given her like five Britney Spears autographed pictures.
3: Oh, she would have died.
0: Okay. All right. That was in case you missed it from earlier. And for the stupid people, let me re-rack the finale of that break. Okay, no, we should all stop.
2: Why didn't you tell me that? I could have given her five Britney Spears autographed pictures.
3: Oh, she would have died.
2: And that's over. The first time, Dave.
0: I just
2: want to
0: make sure we just plunge that knife as deep into the body as possible. Okay.
3: Oh, thanks, Dave.
0: Yeah, oh, geez, nice... I forgot I even did it myself. Oh, my God. This is Dave and Jimmy.
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1: Hi, this is Harry Styles, and you're listening to my new song,
2: American Girls.

0: Dave and Jimmy with the Kelsey break. And that's not blaming it on her. Over the years, we've learned so much.
1: So much.
0: That when my wife accidentally dies in this bizarre, I don't know, karaoke accident, I'll be able to start fresh and new in a relationship based on what she's told me.
1: Dave. Perfect.
2: It won't be karaoke.
1: Your wife would never die before you.
2: Oh, she might try to save a cat in the middle of the night.
1: Oh.
2: Tree falls on her.
0: Feline leukemia. You never know.
1: True.
0: The first case of feline leukemia passed to a human being will be my wife. And it'll make the news, and I'll be sitting there going, she died loving cats. Okay, what do you got?
1: Times women are accidentally sexy. So sometimes women are extra sexy when we're not even trying. Here we go. Like when I do a Broadway voice.
0: That was not one of them.
1: When we get out of the shower. Oh, that's an easy one. Come on.
3: Is that accidentally? I mean, that's, you're talking about a naked girl. Of course she's going to be sexy, right?
1: Yeah, wet and naked.
0: We think. To her, it's just taking a shower. We look that way. We look at that way.
1: The only thing I don't like about that is my makeup's not on and I don't have any eyebrows. So you can't see my expressions.
3: Well, this doesn't apply to every woman.
1: Oh,
3: all right.
1: Got it.
3: Just ones that with eyebrows and, you know, look good without makeup.
1: When we're wiggling to put our pants on, like, ooh, ooh, ooh, ooh.
0: We enjoy that too.
1: You like that?
0: Yeah.
1: Okay.
0: I mean, you're the milkshake and I'm a boy.
1: When we're cooking dinner for you. That's
3: no.
1: Hot.
3: No.
1: No?
0: After a while, I'm more interested in the dinner than who makes it.
3: Yeah.
0: You could be stunningly gorgeous, but if your dinner tastes like ass, I don't want to see you making it tomorrow.
3: You know, I do think, like, if someone was standing in front of me wearing shorts, making, my girlfriend was over, making me hamburger helper.
1: Oh, that would be hot.
3: Greatest meal ever, yes.
0: That's not cooking. That's assembly. Hamburger helper is assembly.
3: So what? It's my favorite meal that's cooked in a house.
0: All right, okay. But it's not,
3: I think my girlfriend cooking hamburger helper will be pretty sexy. She made me lasagna once.
0: Ooh.
1: She did?
3: Yes.
0: That ain't easy.
3: And it wasn't sexy. It was like cauliflower lasagna or something. It would turn me off.
1: Oh, no.
3: Yeah. But if she would have made hamburger helper.
1: Oh.
3: So Dave's right. It depends what they make. It has to be good.
1: Yes.
0: After a while.
1: When we're really excited and passionate about something. I think when anyone's passionate about doing something that they love, it is so hot.
0: I mean, this is from a month ago. One of Carrie's forest spy cameras to spy on a pack of wild cats came back with a hit. In other words, the entire family was feeding at 1 a.m. And she raced that like it was a 5-alarm fire, and she came back with all 5 of them.
3: And that was hot?
0: And she was...
3: That was hot?
0: I was happy for her, and she was beaming.
1: Aw, and you seeing her beaming.
0: Right, beaming. In between the scars on her face from all the cats.
1: Well, they say...
3: I don't know,
0: I mean, somewhere in that, the gouged up meat face was a beautiful person.
3: And my girlfriend has a good day at work.
1: Mm-hmm.
3: I don't know that that's hot until she comes home and makes me hamburger helper.
1: So would she has to do something for you for her to be hot.
0: Are you then sending hints? Hints? Huh? Is this hint? Are you hinting over the radio?
3: Like hamburger helper.
0: Somebody's waking up to go to a job going like, oh,
3: the girl turned you on.
1: Yeah.
3: She's throwing me this hard ball. I'm making miraculous catches. And
1: this,
3: the girl was the hot part of that.
1: Being so strong and at the top of her sport, that is hot.
3: What'd you tell her?
1: I told her that it made me want to have an O.
3: You did not tell a college girl that. You did not tell a college girl
1: we
3: that.
1: We know each other.
0: Yeah,
1: From last year.

0: actions made you have an...
1: I think there's a picture of it, Jimmy. The picture that you sent me, I think I'm about to tell her. I'm like, just so you know, when you
2: I found a picture
1: ball,
2: of Kelsey. I shouldn't even say this, should I?
0: No, I think right now we're looking
2: she
0: at
2: she has
0: like,
2: her hand almost on this girl's butt
3: no,
2: when she's
3: I
2: talking
3: don't.
2: To her.
3: It's
2: just
3: on
2: above
3: her back.
2: It.
3: It's right. her back.
2: Just above it.
3: No.
2: And I said, oh, I found a picture of you touching this girl, Kelsey, and I wonder what you were telling her because okay. she told me she told yeah. her that.
0: When old men do
2: oh, we've
0: that
2: been jail, Dave.
0: Yeah. What's it called when a middle-aged woman does that to a college woman? What are we in? Are we in bear territory?
2: It's called a certain porn site you might have seen okay. by accident.
1: Oh.
0: Thank you, Kelsey.
1: You're welcome.
0: I don't know what I learned, but I was entertained. This is Dave and Jimmy.
4: It's going to be a very wet holiday weekend that will likely impact travel. Moderate to heavy rain will come in through the late afternoon hours and continue into Saturday morning. Only in the upper 60s this afternoon. Tomorrow, a little bit warmer. Temperatures in the mid-70s. Just a scattered shower and storm chance on Sunday. I'm Storm Team 4 meteorologist Ben Gelber. On the
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10: Good morning. Here's a look at what's happening. The Dublin City School Board has approved the plan that will eventually lead to redistricting for students. School officials say it's needed so the three high schools have roughly the same number of students. The board Thursday outlined criteria to be used when drawing the new district lines. A new map's expected to be presented next month. The mapping rules will take effect for the 2027-28 school year. A serial rape investigation out of Georgia now expanding into central Ohio. Cobb County police recently arrested 22-year-old Jamel Palmer after he allegedly confessed to multiple sexual assaults dating back to 2022. Investigators say Palmer lived in Ohio at the time. They're now working with Columbus police to determine if any of his unidentified victims still live in this area. Legendary NASCAR driver Kyle Busch has died at age 41. On Thursday, the Busch family posted he was hospitalized with a severe illness after he was abruptly pulled from the Coca-Cola 600 race at Charlotte Motor Speedway. He had 63 Cup Series wins and won the 2015 and 2019 series titles. I'm Scott Jennings.
11: It's going to be a very wet holiday weekend that will likely impact travel. Moderate to heavy rain will come in through the late afternoon hours and continue into Saturday morning. Only in the upper 60s this afternoon. Tomorrow, a little bit warmer. Temperatures in the mid-70s. Just a scattered shower and storm chance on Sunday. I'm Storm Team 4 meteorologist Ben Gelber on the Morning Zoo.

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0: Dave and Jimmy, we're going to play Profession Guessing. One of Jimmy's secret powers is the ability to hear just your name and the car you drive and guess what you do for a living.
1: I'm going to nail him today, you guys.
2: What?
0: Yeah. I'm going to nail him.
1: I am.
0: Our number is 1-800-822-9624. Call. Take a chance. You're probably going to win. His batting average ain't so good. Dave and Jimmy,
3: hey,
0: hi.
3: Hey, good morning.
0: Oh, you knocked me in the face. Hey, hi. What's your name?
3: This is Jamie.
0: Hi, Jamie.
3: I'm the sweater guy.
0: Okay, Jamie, now you're babbling too much. Jamie, what car do you drive?
3: I drive a Honda Civic.
0: Okay, what year, Jamie? What year? Yeah, it matters.
3: 2015.
0: Okay, Jamie with the 2015 Honda Civic.
1: Jamie, you ready? I got your job. You ready?
0: I know what he does for a living, and it involves murder.
1: No. Jamie,
3: you're wrong. I got fired.
0: Well, oh, yeah.
1: Let me say what you did before you got fired, okay?
2: Oh.
1: You worked in a restaurant.
3: Yes.
0: No!
1: Witnesses.
0: Oh,
1: my God. What's that?
3: That's not true.
2: What?
1: You didn't work in a restaurant?
3: No. Uh-uh.
1: Oh, come on, Jamie.
3: I worked in a mattress factory.
1: You worked where?
0: In a mattress factory.
3: No, what? That's a lie, too.
1: Well, what the hell did you do, Jamie? Why are you getting everybody excited?
0: It doesn't matter. Jamie is a gift.
1: What did you do, Jamie?
0: Gift right there.
3: I used to work at a pet cremations place, but now I do something completely different.
0: Yeah,
1: what do you do?
0: You cremate people.
1: Yeah. What do you do?
3: I work with toxic chemicals.
0: No!
1: You are a toxic chemical, Jamie.
0: No, you are the effects of toxic chemicals.
3: Have a great day, guys.
0: Yeah, you see too. Were you an East
1: Oh, my God, he got me all excited for nothing.
2: I know, he got you.
0: That was pure entertainment.
1: Damn.
0: I mean, he was... It's like busting a horse that, you know, tried to make it work for you, and it's a real buckaroo.
1: Didn't he sound like somebody who would have got fired from a restaurant?
0: Holy crap. We could
2: still use that for the promo.
1: Sure.
2: No one will know.
1: No one will know.
0: Dave and Jimmy, hi there. What's your name?
4: Jennifer.
0: Hi, Jennifer.
1: What do you drive?
4: A 2023 Honda Pilot Elite.
0: Oh, wow. Oh, Elite.
2: 23.
0: Oh, so the third bench seat has a cup holder.
1: Jennifer, you work in an office as an administrative assistant.
4: No.
1: Jennifer, you make milkshakes at McDonald's.
4: I wish. No, I'm just kidding.
1: I know what you are.
4: No.
1: I do know what you are. I was just joking.
4: A senior community manager. Well, for an apartment community.
1: That's what I was going to say. Yeah, of course I was going to say that.
0: You wrangle the old people.
1: It must pay pretty well. Good job for you. Good for you.
0: You're an Australian sheepdog, and all the sheep are old people. And you just run into the meadow and try to corral them all into a line.
1: All right, Jennifer, thank you.
0: I wouldn't have got that one.
2: Yeah, that's hard.
1: No, the toughie. Now, the pet cremation thing I could have got.
0: Honda makes a Pilot Elite? I don't know what.
1: Pilot Elite 23?
0: Oh, I don't know what that is. Dave and Jimmy, hi there. What's your name?
5: Mindy.
1: Mindy, how you doing? What do you drive?
5: A 2020 Hyundai Palisade.
1: Hyundai Palisade?
0: I've seen them. Is that an SUV?
1: Like a mini SUV? Hybrid?
0: Like a hybrid minivan meets SUV, right?
5: Yes.
1: You're a nurse.
5: No.
1: Oh, crap. Give me another guess. You clean swimming pools.
5: I have the room for all the tools.
0: Oh, okay, Mindy, what do you do for a living?
5: I'm human resources.
0: Oh, HR.
1: Should have got that one.
0: Oh, no, we shouldn't have got it.
1: She sounds like an HR person.
0: We don't know what HR is.
1: We don't even know what it stands for, but still, she sounds like an HR person.
0: Hey, Mindy, thank you so much for listening, okay?
5: Thanks. Have a great day.
0: You too. That was one for the ages,
1: I feel like we got it, even though we didn't.
0: No, I mean, we got all the colors of the rainbow in that one.
1: Who's going to get a pet cremator?
0: Oh, Jamie? He's cremating things, many of them against their will. This is Dave and Jimmy.
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2: Dave and Jimmy. This is Dave Kalin, Jimmy Jam, and Kelsey Webb. And before we head into Kelsey's talk, we should identify that Mr. Jimmy has his lion eyes out. He's lying. Mm-hmm. I don't know on what, but Jimmy,
3: he's
2: lied so many times that we can see in his face when he's lying.
4: Mm-hmm. I can't agree with that statement.
3: Oh, you think you're so smooth, like you are Bruno Mars just pulling one over on us. Your eyes are blinking rapidly.
4: What am I lying
3: about?
4: You get
3: a little smirk. We've heard that someone's coming to the station today that we're going to meet. You know who it is and we don't. So the entire show, he's baiting us and giving us false clues.
4: All I know...
3: Oh, there they go. Here he goes. Watch. Watch his eyes flutter.
4: No flutter.
3: Yeah, your lids.
4: All I know is Olivia asked me if it was Olivia Rodrigo, and I told her yes.
3: Oh, there you go.
4: There's no go. You're there's not no tell.
3: Eyebrows go up.
2: I can't trust a thing you say.
4: I'm just telling you, don't be surprised if Olivia Rodrigo walks in here later.
2: A lot of my career, unfortunately, is invested in your personality, your ability to tell truth, and you are a lying.

0: thank the Eagles for providing the soundtrack of our show.
1: I see you dressed up to meet Olivia Rodrigo today.
2: Yeah, I look cute.
1: I didn't say you did. I just said you did. Said
2: no,
1: you, nice.
2: You have a problem if I ever have my hair up. I can only wear my hair up once a year, and then you're going to make a comment. No, and I enjoy wearing my hair up. It doesn't mean...
1: I like your hair up.
2: It does not mean I'm dirty, okay? It's a different
1: face blows.
2: There's nothing wrong with my outfit.
1: I didn't say anything about your hair.
2: What's wrong with my outfit?
1: Nothing. It looks nice if you're going to Nam later.
2: Yeah, I have a military jacket on.
3: Yeah,
2: and
3: Nam? That's the next wave of your comedy?
1: Yeah, combat boots. I can't see that.
2: I have leopard print shoes.
1: Keep your shoes dry.
2: I have my push-up bra on. Right. I have my bling jewelry. Why am I trying to do this?
0: I don't know why
2: you do it. Why am I sticking up for myself?
1: Keep your shoes dry and numb.
2: You are a jerk.
1: Okay, what do you got going on
2: today? You do not need to make a comment every time a girl wears her hair up.
1: That I don't, every time.
2: And then insinuate that she put no effort in, she doesn't look good, and she's dirty.
1: I'm just saying, Olivia Rodrigo is going to come in here. Her hair's not going to be up.
2: Oh, she always wears her hair up.
1: No, she
2: doesn't. But, yeah, I'll be happy to take a picture like this. I look adorable.
1: I got some trail mix. That diffused this a little bit. It's Dave's fault. He brought this whole thing up.
0: Heck with the topic. This was just fun to watch everybody look at Jimmy for a while.
1: No, let's do the topic.
2: Yesterday, I thought about how differently I would dress if I didn't know Jimmy was going to silently judge me or judge me aloud
1: would you
2: every
1: a slob
2: day.
1: In your
2: no,
1: everyday?
2: No, I would dress the way I want to dress, and I wear my hair different ways and not get a comment from you every time that I'm dirty.
1: I have
2: leggings.
1: A friend who does the same job you do. She wears a baseball hat to work every day.
2: I didn't say
1: day.
2: That. I said I dress and the way sweats. I want. I don't want to dress down. I want to look nice, but there's some fashion choices I'd like to make. But as soon as I pull it off the, you know, out of the closet, I think Jimmy's going to have a comment about this.
1: No, I'm not.
2: Insinuate that I'm not clean.
1: No. I'm just trying to help your career.
2: Oh, and if anyone dares wear athleisure pants in this building.
1: You're wearing them now.
2: You're a slob.
1: You're wearing them now.
2: And I'm wearing my $100 Lululemons that are...
1: I don't care. They cost $500.
2: Shiny.
1: No, don't open that like that. Okay.
2: That's a nice pair of pants.
0: Good job. It was a good time. It was
2: but
0: fun.
2: Our boss had sweatpants the other day. He's like, what's wrong with you? Why do you
1: our
2: look like
1: boss
2: a,
1: walked in here in
2: like
1: big,
2: a
1: droopy sweatpants, okay. Man.
2: So, some
0: trying
2: days to are
0: up.
2: Just like
0: you're
2: that.
0: Trying to wrap this up.
2: Okay? Mm-hmm. Inside if you're not going to see anyone.
0: Inside this entire break is a secret that only Jimmy knows.
2: I
0: we're
2: don't
0: supposed
2: care.
0: To have some
2: staying.
0: Sort
2: I'm
0: of...
2: I'm leaving.
0: We're supposed to have some sort of interview with someone of importance. That's all the boss would say. And then Jimmy, of course, found out. And would Jimmy tell me? No. Because
1: you can leave
0: he
1: if
0: likes,
1: you want.
0: He likes holding power.
2: I'm tired.
1: If you don't want me to leave Rodrigo,
2: I don't.
1: Take off.
2: I don't like her.
1: All right.
2: Thanks.
1: Could be Ariana Grande. She has a new release.
2: Hate her.
4: It's going to be a very wet holiday weekend that will likely impact travel. Moderate to heavy rain will come in through the late afternoon hours and continue into Saturday morning. Only in the upper 60s this afternoon. Tomorrow, a little bit warmer. Temperatures in the mid-70s. Just a scattered shower and storm chance on Sunday. I'm Storm Team 4 meteorologist Ben Gelber on the Morning Zoo.

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1: Good morning, I'm Kelsey Webb, and here's what's happening on this Friday morning. Expect traffic delays this morning as drivers hit the road for a rainy Memorial Day weekend. The busiest time for Ohio highways is expected today between 11 and 8. The Dublin City School Board has approved a plan that will eventually lead to redistricting its three high schools. A new map is expected to be presented next month. More than 100 people have been arrested as part of a statewide human trafficking bust. Four local massage parlors were among those targeted. Eight people around the state have been indicted for alleged Medicaid fraud, with four from Columbus. Some Bruno Mars fans say they missed the start of this week's concert at Ohio Stadium due to major traffic delays. An OSU spokesperson says the delays were due to weekday traffic congestion combined with the rain. And tickets for the 21 Pilots show in Ohio Stadium this October go on sale at 10 this morning. The band will also perform at the AMAs on Sunday. Storm Team 4 meteorologist Ben Gelber says rain is possible throughout the holiday weekend with highs reaching the upper 70s. And that's what's happening on this Friday morning. I'm Kelsey Webb on WNCI.

0: Dave and Jimmy. Happy Friday. This is Dave Kalin, Jimmy Jam, and Kelsey Webb. Around here, sleep is the greatest commodity in the world. Mm-hmm. The amount of sleep you get is almost like the size of your junk. So some mornings, someone will swagger in and go, like, I got a full 8 inches rolling here.
1: Well, Olivia is really hanging low today.
2: She won the, yeah.
1: Yeah, because...
2: sleep off.
0: So, how much did you get, Jimmy?
2: I got 6.5, and it was glorious. It was amazing. Okay. Most I've had in...
0: It's good.
2: I can't tell you how last time I had 6.5 hours sleep.
0: You got a lot of swagger in that 6 hours.
2: Oh, my God. I feel like a new man.
0: Kelsey?
1: 6 hours.
0: Okay, yeah. For both
1: that
0: of you.
1: That is a large
0: that
1: amount.
0: That is wonderful.
1: That is a nice...
0: Our new employee, Olivia?
3: I got 10 last night.
0: 10 hours of sleep.
1: Wow. She went to bed at 6:30.
2: But you got none the night before, right?
3: Yes. No, and I don't know. I worked all through yesterday with no sleep, and then I got off work at 6 p.m., got home probably like 6:15, asleep 6:30.
2: Wow.
1: Nice. That and is goals.
2: You only had 2 hours the night before. I had about 3.5. Bruno killed us this week.
1: Bruno just killed us.
2: We all screwed up a little.
1: I always like to be like YOLO, but no.
0: No,
1: YOLO
0: you
1: hurts.
2: Honestly, I've never thought about changing my career as much as I have this week.
1: Yeah.
2: Yeah. It's like I can't do this sleep thing anymore.
1: No one gets it.
0: So Olivia wins the Girthy Sleep Award.
1: Oh, okay. Olivia, look at
2: it, man.
1: Yeah.
0: Can't say she put in quality work yesterday when she left our studio. Good thing you're an air traffic controller.
2: Good job in here.
1: No, after she left, he said.
0: After. Yeah. Oh. She has another job when we're done. So when we're tired and like, I can't do this anymore, she goes to job number two.
2: Yeah, right. You got to lose that. You and Kelsey should do OnlyFans and just call it a day.
1: Seriously. I'm down. Yeah. Or burlesque dancing. No, then I'll be tired
2: again.
1: It's
2: way too hard.
1: Yeah.
2: OnlyFans, show your feet or something. Make 10 grand a month and be done with it.
0: Okay. Man. So now you know we can't blame sleep on a bad show. So we'll move on.
4: Well, Scott.

0: Happy birthday to you from the number one morning zoo.
1: It's all cliche. Celebs today, Novak Djokovic. Djokovic, whatever, 39. He's from Serbia.
2: Thank you.
1: Yeah.
3: What does he do? Boxer?
2: No, he's a tennis player. One of the best out there.
3: Okay.
1: Yeah. Paolo Ono, 44. He's one of the best speed skaters out there.
3: Yeah.
1: Yeah, of all the ones I know. Allison Eastwood, that's Clint's daughter. She's been in a million movies. This guy is 60 now. He was in an old band, then he went solo with this giant hit. Kind of a one-hit wonder when he went solo.

0: rub you the right way, Johnny Gill.
1: I don't think so, Jimmy.
0: No?
1: I want to learn about it, though.
0: Well, he was in New Edition.
2: Do you?
1: Yeah.
0: And then when they split up, he had this giant hit. Almost everyone had a hit in that band. Mm-hmm. Bobby Brown had a bunch. Him, who was the other one that had
3: Ralph Dresden.
0: He didn't have any real hits.
2: Yeah, yeah. We played. He actually came in too.
0: And Belle Biv DeVoe, they had hits. But anyway.
1: Okay.
2: Okay.
1: Thank you.
0: This is my favorite song of all the solo songs. Ted Kaczynski, the Unabomber. He would have had a birthday. This guy would have had a birthday. Oh, no, I'm sorry. He died 21 years ago today. And he gave us this delightful song.
4: You're a mean one, Mr.
1: Earl
4: Grinch.
1: Ives.
0: No, Thurl Ravenscroft is his name.
1: I know it's Burl or Thurl.
2: You have no business knowing who this
0: Nobody
2: is.
0: Knows his name.
2: Oh, though we did interview him. And yeah. I found our voices were similar.
0: He also did the voice of Tony the Tiger on all the commercials.
2: That's
1: so cool.
2: Why you hear a lot of me imitating him.
0: 68 years ago to get today, this guy arrived in England to begin his first world tour. And they asked him at a press conference, did you really marry your 13-year-old first cousin? And he said, yeah, I did.
1: Oh, no.
0: And his tour was canceled.
1: Oh, boy.
0: And here's a song.

0: You're right.
1: Guy who married his cousin.
2: Jerry Lee Lewis.
1: Yeah, him.
2: The killer. That great nickname.
1: Yeah.
2: Until he killed somebody.
1: Right,
2: no kidding.
1: Right.
2: But he married his 13-year-old first cousin, and they just canceled his tour on the spot. And Dennis Quaid portrayed him in the movie. And either he knows something nobody else in any movie ever knew. No, you know what? He's wrong, because I've seen this guy interview Jerry Lee Lewis. He wasn't that old. But Dennis Quaid, the worst portrayal of anyone in a movie I've ever seen. You really want me to do that? He looked like a Forrest Gump took hillbilly pills and went backwards even two more states over or something. Oh, he was like this every single day. And he made this goofy face. And he wasn't like that. I've seen Jerry Lee Lewis interviewed. And he's not. It was horrible. Yeah. There you go. Tom Cruise made that song famous twice.
3: Yeah. When we come back, the actual news. This is Dave and Jimmy.
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3: Here, I'll save the drama. Gunal says... Gunal.
2: Oh, man. Aww. Poor Gunal.
3: No. Sorry, Gelber says El Succo. I think it's an old Weezer song. This entire weekend is El Succo.

0: 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Hi, Kelsey.
1: Hi, another busy traffic day and travel day, especially between 11 and 8, and it's going to rain today this afternoon. Tickets for the 21 Pilots show in the Shoe go on sale this morning at 10, and then they perform at the AMAs on Sunday, and they're up for 2 awards.
2: Ooh.
1: That's exciting.
3: I am excited about today to see if they like sell the place out in one day.
1: After pre-sale just went crazy.
0: Okay. I'll put you on the line. Do they sell out today or not?
3: Yes.
0: Okay.
1: Yes.
0: We're becoming the new predictive market.
3: What do you think?
1: Yes, absolutely.
3: Maybe they should do another night.
1: Maybe I should get tickets today. Do you think I can get them? Probably not.
3: Yeah, I got them.
1: Okay. Also, some Bruno Mars fans say they sat in traffic for hours and missed the start of the show.
3: I heard all about that yesterday.
1: Yeah, it's like 2 hours on the ramp, 315 ramp, and then started walking on the highway to get there.
3: Oh, my God.
1: Because it was a weekday concert and it was raining.
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0: 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Sorry about this.
21: Heavy rain coming our way later today and tonight. We could see 1 to 2 inches. 68 this afternoon, 61 overnight. I'm Storm Team 4 meteorologist Ben Gelber on the Morning Zoo.
0: Dave and Jimmy, happy Friday. Actual news in a moment. Later, free gas. 21 pilots tickets, and the rest is immaterial. Just us bouncing around, but it's free gas and 21 pilots tickets. Now news.
1: Legendary NASCAR driver Kyle Busch has died suddenly at the age of 41 after being hospitalized with a severe illness. What we know so far is that in his latest race, he was sick. He had a sinus infection. At the end, he pulled out of the race and asked for a shot. Then he was hospitalized for this illness that we don't know.
3: I heard the radio transmission yesterday. He just said, hey, can somebody go grab Dr. So-and-so and tell him I want to see him after the race?
1: Okay.
3: Is that what it's for, a sinus shot?
1: They said he did. I don't know what the shot was for. He had a sinus infection. The high altitudes in New York were making it worse. So maybe the sinus infection had nothing to do with the severe illness.
3: I'm just stunned.
1: I know.
3: He's my favorite driver.
1: Oh, it's so sad.
3: I know. It's the only reason I would watch.
1: Yeah.
3: He's not having a great year either. Sucks. But anyway.
1: Memorial Day.
0: I would say he did not have a
3: close year. You got worse, yes. But
1: yes.
3: His brother is Kurt Busch.
1: Mm-hmm.
3: Did you know that? The two Busch brothers.
1: Yeah. All right. Memorial Day holiday travel is expected to be a record breaker despite high gas prices. But they say that every year, no matter what. So I don't know. It's going to be rainy.
3: Are you going home?
1: I think no.
0: Hey!
1: I'm like dying. And my aunt said, you need to stay.
0: Good call.
1: At home.
3: I told you this one. Bruno killed us all.
1: Bruno killed me.
3: Killed all of us.
1: All of
3: this
1: us.
3: Week.
1: Yes, I never knew that he was capable of that.
3: I know.
1: Severe storms threatening holiday travel. Major weather systems expected to disrupt weekend plans across the country. And then also affecting it, a sinkhole at New York's LaGuardia Airport has forced the closure of one of the airport's busiest runways.
3: I've seen it on TV.
1: Yeah. Also, the U.S. is diverting and screening passengers from Ebola-affected countries to Washington, where they will get off a plane and be screened.
0: And forever held.
1: And how about the doctor and how sick he is? Yep. He thought he was going to die until he was evacuated, and he's like, now I think I have a chance of making it. But he's in this bubble.
0: I know.
1: He's laying down. He can hardly stand up. Oh, it's terrible.
3: I'd be like, just let me die if I'm in this bubble.
1: Yeah, but he has kids. He has kids.
3: He's got insurance.
1: All right. The Late Show with Stephen Colbert aired its final episode last night after CBS canceled it. Over a dozen stars showed up, including Ryan Reynolds, Paul Rudd, Jimmy Kimmel, Paul McCartney.
3: All the late night other hosts. Remember we were talking
1: about
3: that?
1: You called it.
3: Yeah. And then, I wouldn't have done it, but good for them.
1: Because,
3: bad for them.
1: Yeah, well, it's a friend. Sometimes
3: different network. I can be a friend of them off the air.
1: Okay.
3: Like, If somebody at QFM was retiring, we wouldn't go over to their show the last day and hug them on the air.
1: Well, maybe that says something about us.
3: Or you. What, that were smart, wise competitors like to be
1: number
3: one?
1: That you put business over friendship.
3: Yeah, whatever.
1: Okay, Paul McCartney was the show's final guest. And it was in the same theater where the Beatles made their debut back in 64. Yeah,
3: one of those appearances he could sing.
0: I mean, you're accurate, but you're wrong. Jimmy, accurate, but wrong. All right, try to get something out of the Memorial Day weekend because it ain't going to be the weather.
1: Mm-mm.
0: Here's a classic piece of barbecue comedy from Eddie Murphy.
4: I hate cookouts, man. Stay away from cookouts. If you like me, you stay away from cookouts. I don't like my family come by the house. The relatives I ain't seen like since
1: That's
4: the last
1: you.
4: Cookout.
1: Jimmy?
4: You got certain relatives you just see at the cookout. And they get on your nerves every year. My Uncle Gus come by the house every year. My Uncle Gus is the uncle that like to work the grill and don't let nobody touch the grill when he's around. As soon as he walk in the house, it's like, get away from that grill. You know how to start no fire. You know how to start no fire. Put this fire. This ain't no fire. Eddie, go over there and give me all that wood. I need half a tree. Chop that tree down over there. Chop down that tree and give me the wood from that tree over there. And Charlie, go give me 2 gallons of gasoline out of the shed. Give me 2 gallons of gasoline. You kids roll up your shirt, put that on the grill. We're going to start a fire. Come on, you want to eat? You want to eat? Just shut up there. Put that on the fire. Okay, put that wood inside there. Okay, give me the gasoline, Charlie. Hold the match. Well, I tell you, Charlie, throw the match on the gasoline, all right? Well, I tell you, all right? We're going to make a fire. We're going to eat it, right? Y'all want to eat? We're going to eat now.
0: Maybe it's just my bias. He's always good. Coming up, unbelievable Britney Spears audio. You want to hear it. This is Dave and Jimmy.
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21: It's going to be a very wet holiday weekend that will likely impact travel. Moderate to heavy rain will come in through the late afternoon hours and continue into Saturday morning. Only in the upper 60s this afternoon. Tomorrow, a little bit warmer. Temperatures in the mid-70s. Just a scattered shower and storm chance on Sunday. I'm Storm Team 4 meteorologist Ben Gelber on the Morning Zoo.
0: So if you have inside work to do, this will be a great weekend.
1: Yes, and Sunday is drier if you have outside plans. Also, today's a huge travel day. Worst traffic expected between 11 and 8. General tickets for 21 Pilots go on sale this morning at 10. Many pools and splash pads open this weekend for the unofficial start of summer. I don't know if they still open in the rain or how that works, but that includes the Scioto Mile Fountain opens for the season with several events.
0: This is a different year, though, because of the placement of Memorial Day. Many schools are not out today.
1: Right.
0: They're going to trip into next week, too.
1: Yes.
0: I'd say next weekend is the we're out of here weekend.
1: Right.
3: You're not normally out by Memorial Day at school, are you?
0: Yeah.
1: A lot of times.
0: Last couple years. I can only pay attention to the school districts around me. Yeah, they closed the door this day.
3: We never were.
1: We have
0: I know.
1: That was a long time ago, Jimmy. Things are changing.
3: Yeah, we went to a lot more school back then than they do now.
0: You also had to, walk to school up an alpine cliff with razor blades.
3: We also would have, one day off for a holiday, not seven.
1: Yeah, it's true. I know. Graduation ceremonies for Columbus City Schools take place starting tomorrow. Dublin has all three of their graduations on Sunday at the Shot. Crew,

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1: Good morning, I'm Kelsey Webb, and here's what's happening on this Friday morning. Expect traffic delays this morning as drivers hit the road for a rainy Memorial Day weekend. The busiest time for Ohio highways is expected today between 11 and 8. The Dublin City School Board has approved a plan that will eventually lead to redistricting its three high schools. A new map is expected to be presented next month. More than 100 people have been arrested as part of a statewide human trafficking bust. Four local massage parlors were among those targeted. Eight people around the state have been indicted for alleged Medicaid fraud, with four from Columbus. Some Bruno Mars fans say they missed the start of this week's concert at Ohio Stadium due to major traffic delays. An OSU spokesperson says the delays were due to weekday traffic congestion combined with the rain. And tickets for the 21 Pilots show in Ohio Stadium this October go on sale at 10 this morning. The band will also perform at the AMAs on Sunday. Storm Team 4 meteorologist Ben Gelber says rain is possible throughout the holiday weekend, with highs reaching the upper 70s. And that's what's happening on this Friday morning. I'm Kelsey Webb on WNCI.
2: 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I have no cliche for 21 Pilots tickets. 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
3: I know what I would take.
2: Well, you already have 21 Pilots tickets.
3: I know, I'm just saying, if I'm looking at actual monetary value.
2: Yeah, you take gas.
3: I take the boys.
2: Also, as soon as Jimmy's headlines are over, we're all going to be a fly on the wall and listen to Britney Spears try to get out of a DUI. Now your headlines.
3: Them same 21 Pilots that are doing a show and selling you tickets today, they're going to be at the American Music Awards. And it is Monday. I'm looking up. I have the story.
1: Sunday.
3: Wasn't planning on
2: stopping. Just added was BTS.
3: It's Monday.
2: I mean, it's star-studded.
3: It's Monday. BTS just announced they're going to be there. Somber will be there. Cat's Eye. Teddy Swims. Pussycat Dolls featuring Busta Rhymes. What is that all about? What song are they doing together?
2: Pussycat Dolls and Busta Rhymes.
3: Yeah.
2: He's in the middle of Don't Ya.
3: Oh, all right, well, that's what we're going to sing then.
2: Or one of their songs.
1: Yes.
2: Or Loosen Up My Buttons. One of the P-Cat Doll songs.
1: I think it's Don't Ya.
2: Okay.
3: But that will be on.
2: Okay.
3: It is Monday night, Kels.
1: It is?
3: That's what this, well, my paperwork says here.
1: Oh, no.
3: I know.
2: Oh, no. Oh, no.
3: NASCAR driver Kyle Busch died. Unbelievable. You don't hear NASCAR drivers. Guy's 41 years old. And he's one of the older guys.
1: Yeah.
3: It's a young man sport.
1: Yeah.
3: And the way NASCAR works is as you age, you start to root for the guys that have been there longer, the names you really recognize more. It happened with Dale Earnhardt. Well, all the names it happened with. But as these drivers get older, they become the fan favorites. And I never liked him when he was young. I've loved him in the last few years. He's been my favorite driver. But we don't know why yet. We know he had some severe illness. He was supposed to race this weekend. He had already backed out of the race this weekend, and his team said due to a severe illness. He called for a doctor during his last race and said, I want to meet the doctor right after the race. Kelsey says it was sinus related. I haven't read that anywhere.
1: I just read that he had a sinus infection, and it was being worsened by the high altitudes in New York.
3: He did compete in two races last weekend, and this weekend's the Coca-Cola 600, a big one. 600, that's a long race. And he'd already backed out of that. Anyway, unbelievable. He was a great driver. He's the kind of guy that whether the car was good or bad, he could drive his way to the front. You know what I mean?
1: Mm-hmm.
3: There's only so much you could do as a driver because a lot of it's the car you're driving. I know you guys care a lot about NASCAR.
2: No, I don't.
1: I know in Kyle Busch
2: instance,
1: and a sudden death. Wow.
2: Jimmy, in this instance,
3: oh, it's
2: fine.
3: Crazy.
2: It's context.
3: And this weekend, this is amazing. I wish I could get it. It's streaming on YouTube this weekend, Sunday night. It's the Steroid Olympics from Vegas.
2: Oh, we've been talking about that for a while.
3: $1 million prize for anyone who breaks a world record. You're going to see a bunch of giants. Who wants to admit you're on roids when you're doing this stuff? All these guys. And after the Olympics end, the closing ceremony, the Killers are going to play.
2: Okay, hold on. We've jumped from steroid to the Olympics.
3: No, we haven't.
2: Wait a minute. The killers are going to play at the
3: steroid Olympics.
2: Yes.
1: What?
2: Yes. Okay. That's an eyebrow raiser.
3: Yes.
2: Why?
3: Well, they're from Vegas.
2: The
3: it's in Vegas. Maybe
2: yeah,
3: that's
2: they're
3: why.
2: They're a better group than that.
3: Yes. I'd be embarrassed. I'm embarrassed for everyone. What if they come out there and, like, Brandon Flowers is all roided up? It looks like
2: and everybody
3: big,
2: gets
3: gorilla.
2: Up for a standing ovation and they can't sit down.
3: Wouldn't you be embarrassed to play there, though, for the Killers?
4: I don't know.
3: Play at the steroid Olympic closing ceremonies?
4: Yeah.
2: Dave and Jimmy, now music news. This isn't music, but it is. Details of Britney Spears' March DUI arrest were released. Us Weekly obtained a copy of the report saying an officer located a brown purse that contained a bottle of pills labeled Adderall, which were not prescribed to her. They also observed an empty wine glass in the center cup holder and a distinct odor of an alcoholic beverage. Mm. Here's audio, and it's been in, not, it's, this isn't AI. They just really EQ'd the crap out of it. You're going to hear her babbling for a while and then just start to like offer lasagna and a dip in her pool.
5: While we're talking, can you turn the vehicle off?
6: No, can I go follow you up there so I'm not on the street with all these people?
5: What if we have
2: again,
5: to
2: this is indecipherable, but you pick it up on
5: here,
2: pool and lasagna.
5: We have to get out of the car. We'll put you in one of our cars, and we'll drive around the corner so we're somewhere that there's a bunch of people driving by.
6: Oh, I don't want to get in this car, sir. You can come to my house. I'll make you food and lasagna or whatever you want. Oh, I have a pool. My babies are coming to my house tonight.
5: Just get out of the car.
2: It almost sounds like a parody. It
3: oh,
2: doesn't
3: my
2: sound
3: God.
2: Like
3: who would turn down lasagna and swimming at Britney Spears' house?
4: No.
2: Now, here's more. In this clip, she admits she takes Prozac every morning and is like a Stepford wife. Her mom killed a man on a bike, and her mom threatened her life. All right, here we go to Crazy Town.
5: Being under the influence of alcohol or drugs or both impairs your ability to safely operate a motor vehicle.
6: I take Lamictal and Prozac every morning, okay? I'm like a Stepford wife.
5: Okay, if you continue to drive under the influence of alcohol or drugs or both, and as a result of that driving someone is killed, you could be charged with murder. Do you understand that?
6: Yes, sir, I know. Okay. My mom accidentally killed a man on a bike.
5: Okay.
6: I never did that before. And nothing happened to her.
5: So,
6: why did I kill her?
5: Okay.
6: Why did they arrest her? How come my mom got away with everything? My mom...
2: Okay.
3: Unreal. I mean...
4: Boy.
3: The crazy thing, she wasn't lying.
4: Really?
3: Her mom killed someone on a bike.
4: Holy moly.
3: When she was little, her mom was rushing her brother to the hospital and ran over a 12-year-old kid on a bike.
4: A kid?
3: Yeah.
2: Okay, two other mini stories, nothing that salacious. Spotify might have this pretty good feature. It's now letting artists set aside concert tickets for their biggest fans on the platform. You still have to pay for them, but you might not have to fight scalpers and bots.
3: Oh,
2: keep
3: please.
2: That in mind.
3: When enough people find out about it, you'll be the same boat as you are on Ticketmaster.
2: And for some reason, Harry Styles felt he needed to admit he lost his virginity to a Radiohead song. All right. This is Dave and Jimmy.
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8: It's going to be a very wet holiday weekend that will likely impact travel. Moderate to heavy rain will come in through the late afternoon hours and continue into Saturday morning. Only in the upper 60s this afternoon. Tomorrow, a little bit warmer. Temperatures in the mid-70s. Just a scattered shower and storm chance on Sunday. I'm Storm Team 4 meteorologist Ben Gelber on the Morning Zoo.
2: It's 53 high.
1: All right, between 11 and 8 is expected to be the busiest time on Ohio roadways for travel for the Memorial Day weekend, which Ben says
2: Escape
1: is going to be
2: 9.
1: Very rainy.
2: In
1: yes.
2: between morning commute and whenever that happens.
1: Franklin County residents can get $15 off their Uber or a Lyft fare this holiday weekend to keep drivers safe. Also, Memorial Day weekend is the second highest period for beer sales. 4th of July, number one. Labor Day is third. Tickets for the 21 Pilots show and the shoe go on sale at 10 this morning, and then they perform at the AMAs on Monday night. They're up for two awards. Some Bruno Mars fans say they were stuck in traffic for hours before the show, missed the start of the show, with people reporting they were getting out of their cars, walking the highway to the stadium. And Ohio State people say this is all due to weekday traffic congestion combined with the rain.
3: I don't know if I've ever seen traffic backed up as much as it was to that show.
1: It was bad.
3: I have my workarounds because I know alleys and stuff right. there because I grew up in that area. Kinda.
1: Of course, yeah.
3: Like, and I'm going down alleys to get to where I like to park, and I'm looking at High Street on one side, Neil on the other going, these cars are not moving an inch.
4: No. And they said, I mean, it was deadlock. There was nowhere to go. The crew, Clippers, and Aviators all home this weekend. Fireworks at the Clippers game tomorrow night. Also, the Dublin City School Board has approved a plan to redistrict. They're going to release their new map next month, or present it. And then the community, of course, will respond.
2: The community will erupt.
4: Cavs face a 2-0 series deficit against the Knicks in the East Finals. Lost game two last night. Game three is tomorrow in Cleveland.
3: Did not watch it last night.
4: Well, good thing
3: I told
4: you
3: I wouldn't.
4: Yep.
3: I don't even know what the score was, but I'm assuming they got killed. I just knew
4: 109
3: after that.
4: 109-93.
3: Yeah. I knew after that last game, you don't bounce back from that collapse they had and win the next game.
4: Right.
3: You're reeling right now.
4: Many pools and splash pads set to open this weekend. That could be delayed because of the rain, but it is the unofficial start of summer.
2: This weekend, I can take a trash bag and put it in my backyard. It'll be a splash pad.
4: Also, festival season underway. We've got the Columbus Asian Festival, Ohio Black Expo, and Jenny's Strawberry Fest this weekend.
2: Enjoy your weekend with appropriate clothing.
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1: That's it for the ads. Good news. Conventionally, you might have time off. Here's the bad news.
2: It's going to be a very wet holiday weekend that will likely impact travel. Moderate to heavy rain will come in through the late afternoon hours and continue into Saturday morning. Only in the upper 60s this afternoon. Tomorrow, a little bit warmer. Temperatures in the mid-70s. Just a scattered shower and storm chance on Sunday. I'm Storm Team 4 meteorologist Ben Gelber on the Morning Zoo.
1: Hope your tires are good and your patience is plentiful. It's 53. Dave and Jimmy, this is Rando News. Every year we hear this, and yet we keep doing it. AAA expects even more people to travel at least 50 miles away from their place on Memorial Day weekend. That would be a record. Set last year, which was a record. Set the year before, that's a record. You know what I'm talking about? Good. Now, two interesting pieces of audio. Sorry, Jimmy, you have to pay attention.
3: I am.
1: Someone recorded their kid brother singing Michael Jackson, I Want You Back, okay? The kid's little, but so was Michael Jackson when he sang the original, so there are parallels that are scary.
4: Oh, baby, give me one more chance.
5: What's up, mama?
4: Won't you please let me back in your heart? Oh, darling, I was blind to let you go. But now since I see you,
1: now that is pretty amazing.
3: Is it? I think any kid could sing that song, hit those notes.
6: There was some finesse in there. It needed some direction, maybe.
3: Have you ever seen Motown the musical?
6: No.
3: They have Little Michael on there. Whoever plays him is obviously amazing.
6: Yeah.
1: But as long last senator, have you no decency. Just give it up for a five-year-old.
3: Yeah, Kip can do that. Have Kip do that this weekend.
1: Oh, yeah. Oh, yeah.
3: We'll see if every kid can hit the Michael Jackson. Oh. I bet he can hit the notes.
7: Oh, baby, give me one more time.
6: Can't.
1: All right. The best of late night was only one guy, Stephen Colbert, in his final show.
8: There's a spiciest scandal brewing over Rome's sexy priest calendar, the Calendario Romano, which features close-ups of young, handsome men in priestly attire and has been a perennial Rome souvenir for the last two decades. It's the kind of souvenir that your mom buys as a joke and then puts up in the kitchen as a joke. Then on certain rainy mornings, you come downstairs to find she's just drinking her tea and staring at the calendar as a joke. A federal appeals court has struck down a 150-year-old ban on home distilling, opening the door to making your own spirits at home. Experts say distilling spirits at home is similar to making beer at home in that the first step is to get divorced.
1: More weird audio. Two CIA scientists, actually former scientists from the CIA, say the government knows about alien life crashing here on Earth. And there are four distinct species of aliens. These are two doctors. I don't know their credibility. But let's hear him yak anyway.
9: People who have been involved in recoveries have said
10: there are at least four separate types. Now, I have not had direct access to that, but I believe the people who I talk to.
11: Four different types of life.
10: Four different types of life, at least.
9: Yeah. And the people I've talked through the process of making the documentary have said that there have been dozens of recoveries of crashed craft in the U.S. alone.
3: Ooh. I'm starting to believe it.
1: Okay.
3: Are you?
6: No.
1: No.
3: Me neither.
1: Not at all. Okay, this is one of those weird existential questions. A poll asked, if you were falsely accused of a crime, would you prefer your case to be heard and decided by a human jury or an AI chatbot?
6: Oh, my.
3: Human jury.
1: Kelsey?
6: Human, absolutely.
1: 75% of us want humans, so maybe AI. I didn't know this was in the conversation of AI joined the legal
6: system.
1: Well,
6: the most empathetic friend I have is ChatGPT. You go to chat, it is so soft and kind and graceful to you.
3: Really? Like, what do you ask it? I always ask it technical questions.
6: I ask it, like, struggles I'm having in life.
3: You do not.
6: Oh, yeah.
3: Like what? Give me an example.
6: This mouth tick I have, and chat believes I can do it. It really believes in me that
3: what
6: I can
3: retrain. Oh, we're sorry to hear about that.
6: Oh my gosh. Kelsey, you got this. This is a plan to put together. Remember, when you have, you know, setbacks, don't be hard on yourself. That's only going to make it worse. You're going to be more stressed. I believe in you. You've conquered many things in your past. All
3: that I don't
6: stuff.
3: Like, chat, they remember your history. So I'll say, hey,
6: but that's good.
3: I need a title for a game we're going to play, or for a game. Well, if you're talking about your radio show, Jimmy, then I would do this. But if you're talking about a sing-along brunch, you might want to name it that pulls everything out of your past. If you're looking to throw a Delaware Hayes alumni party, I'm like, no, I'm not.
6: It already knows the context, so you don't have to tell
3: it. No, but it's wrong 99%.
6: Okay.
3: All right.
12: Our final story is a one of amazing goodwill and morality. A man in Riviera Beach, Florida, is being praised. He did the right thing after he found a fanny pack with $30,000 of cash inside a Wawa convenience store. They're big down there.
3: Loot on hookers and drugs.
12: So Luis Salazar found the bag in a restroom, wanted to track down the owner, so he opened it up, see if he could find a license. And instead, he found cash, just over $30,000. Police later contacted the owner, who reported the bag missing, and Luis returned every dollar. $30,000.
3: Well, you have to, unfortunately.
6: Unfortunately?
3: Yes, because you got to wonder if that's hot money or someone's putting it there as a payoff or something.
12: How about it's the right thing to do, saying, Luis, the decision was simple. It's not my money to take. I was not raised that way.
3: Neither was I, but if I knew that money was unmarked, going to Vegas.
12: Did you know Ray Romano makes $18 million a year just from the residuals of Everybody Loves Raymond?
3: Wow.
12: $18 million.
3: Can you imagine knowing that's coming in?
6: No.
12: No.
3: You don't got to do
12: it. Why do we keep working? Because that ain't happening here. This is Dave and Jimmy.
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12: Being on the air with two of you is a delight. Turning on the microphone every morning is wonderful for the opportunities and what we have. $18 million coming my way.
3: Oh, it's over.
12: Bye. Goodbye. I might even buy a blimp. So I slowly fly away.

0: 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I wish I could pass patience through a radio and no traffic. Speaking of,
1: US 33 westbound, a bit slow coming across 270, headed for 104 and Refugee Road. Police working with a fender bender here earlier. 670 westbound with lane restrictions west of Grandview due to an earlier overturned vehicle. We're just about to wrap this up, but stay to the left to get by. I'm Johnny Hill for the Total Traffic Center.
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3: Good morning, I'm Kelsey Webb, and here's what's happening on this Friday morning. AAA predicts this will be the busiest Memorial Day ever for travel, even with gas prices much higher. The busiest day for Ohio traffic is expected today between 11 and 8. The Dublin City School Board has approved a plan that will eventually lead to redistricting its three high schools. School officials say it's needed, so they have roughly the same number of students. A new map is expected to be presented next month. More than 100 people have been arrested as part of a statewide human trafficking bust, and four local massage parlors were among those targeted. Also, eight people around the state have been indicted for alleged Medicaid fraud, with four from Columbus. A previously convicted member of the notorious Short North Posse gang is being sent back to prison after admitting to dogfighting. Some Bruno Mars fans say they missed the start of this week's concert at Ohio Stadium due to major traffic delays. Several say they sat on the exit ramp of 315 for more than 2 hours, with people getting out of cars and walking on the side of the highway. An OSU spokesperson says the delays are due to weekday traffic congestion combined with the rain. Meanwhile, tickets for the 21 Pilots show in the Shoe this October go on sale at 10 this morning. In sports, the Clippers, Crew, and Aviators are all home this weekend. And legendary NASCAR driver Kyle Busch has died suddenly at the age of 41 after a severe illness. Storm Team 4 meteorologist Ben Galbraith says rain is possible throughout the holiday weekend with highs reaching the upper 70s. And that's what's happening on this Friday morning. I'm Kelsey Webb on WNCI.
0: Dave and Jimmy, happy Friday. This is Dave Kalin, Jimmy Jam, and Kelsey Webb. We'll kick around celebrity news here. Then we'll try to give away free gas to 21 Pilots tickets before you can even buy them. And that should be enough. We'll leave. And then at 7:33, they mysteriously disappear. Now, your celebrity news.
4: Britney Spears was so drunk, they just released a 911. TMZ got the footage of her 911 pullover video.
5: Of course.
4: Here's the audio from it. At one point, here she is offering the arresting officers lasagna in use of her swimming pool. They just let her drive home. She's pulled over on the road. Now, granted, they are asking her. She's saying she doesn't want to be pulled over while these cars whizzing by. I get that.
5: Mm-hmm.
4: But once you're pulled over, they're not going to let you drive that car an inch.
5: Mm-mm.
4: But you say, can I just go up to the court? No, you can't.
5: No.
4: And they even say, why don't you get in our car and we'll take you to your house. But here they are talking to her.
6: While we're talking, can you turn the vehicle off?
7: No, can I go follow you up there so I'm not on the street with all these people?
6: What if we have you get out of
7: My baby's right down there in a hotel room, please.
6: Here, how about this? What if we have you get out of the car, we'll put you in one of our cars, and we'll drive around the corner so we're somewhere that there's a bunch of people driving by?
7: Oh, I don't want to get in this car, sir. You can come to my house, I'll make you food and lasagna or whatever you want. I have a pool. My babies are coming to my house tonight before they...
4: She has a pool.
5: Babies, yeah.
4: She has a pool and lasagna. All ethics to hell. If I'm a cop, I'm going to Britney's house, eating lasagna and swimming tonight. I'll figure out some story to tell the sergeant later.
5: Oh, God.
0: Well, besides the obvious, but that's the latest example of why you should never be in law enforcement.
4: And I thought it was nice of them to say, we'll put you in a cop car and go around the corner. I think maybe she didn't want people seeing it was her.
5: Mm-hmm.
4: And they're willing to at least do it around the corner. And here she is. Saying, and the crazy thing is, this is true. Here she's telling the cops that her mom, they said, you know, you could kill someone driving drunk. She's like, my mom killed somebody, and nothing happened to her, and she tried to kill me once. Now, I don't know about that, but her mom did kill somebody.
5: A 12-year-old kid on a bike?
4: Yeah, her mom.
5: What?
4: When Britney was younger, her brother got sick. Her mom was rushing the brother to the hospital, ran over a 12-year-old on a bike, killed him.
5: Oh!
4: And nothing happened as far as I know. To the mom, but then she She wasn't done when she said, yeah, the mom tried to kill me too. Here it is.
6: None of the influence of alcohol or drugs or both impair her ability to safely operate a motor vehicle.
8: I take Lamictal and Prozac every morning, okay? I'm like a step for glass.
6: Okay, did you continue to drive under the influence of alcohol or drugs or both?
4: Here she said.
5: I can't believe she knows who the Stepford wife
4: is. I took what? Something in Prozac?
5: Yeah.
4: Every morning, I'm like a Stepford wife. Now listen to her, how drunk she is when she starts confronting this cop.
6: And as a result of that driving, someone is killed, you could be charged with murder. Do you understand that?
8: Yes, sir, I know. Okay. My mom accidentally killed a man on a bike.
6: Okay.
8: I never did that before. And nothing happened to her.
6: So,
8: why didn't they kill her?
6: Okay.
8: Why didn't they arrest her? How come my mom got away with everything?
6: You
8: my mom tried to kill me.
6: Because you have been arrested for DUI.
8: I'm not arrested, sir.
6: You are required by state law to submit to a chemical test.
8: I know my rights.
6: Do you understand what I have explained to you?
8: But you understand the other side of the half of the defense of a regulation of a woman who has the hands of a right hand and then understands her rights as a woman and then knows that she's the victim of the lead.
4: Oh, my God.
5: She is a disaster. She should not be driving even if she's sober.
4: What'd she say she has the hands of? A what? Grab the mic.
9: She said she has the hands of a right hand.
4: Here it is. I don't know.
8: I know my rights.
6: Do you understand what I have explained to you?
8: But you understand the other side of the half of the defense of a regulation of a woman who has the hands of a right hand.
4: The hands of a right hand.
5: Some sort of accent, the hands of a right hand.
4: Well, you don't understand the rights of a woman.
5: Oh.
4: Taylor Swift.
5: After spending my life with you.
4: Taylor Swift is keeping one family member out of the loop on all the wedding plans.
5: Oh,
4: did you hear this?
5: I did.
4: Ed Kelsey. This is the dad of the Kelsey brothers because he's a loose cannon. He will tell everybody.
5: Yep.
4: And he does love to talk.
5: Yeah.
4: And it's smart.
5: Yeah.
4: I wouldn't even tell Jason Kelsey. That old girl will probably tell somebody. I mean,
5: but
4: eventually,
5: sometimes when the dad leaks a few things, it's only good for their brand. And
4: yeah, unless he leaks the location.
5: Excited. Yeah.
4: Olivia Rodrigo released her new song last night. We knew this was going to happen.
5: Oh.
4: The Cure. Here it is. It's going to be live, Dave.

0: kick in?
1: We'll keep going.
0: Oh, I thought you heard it.
1: No, I haven't.
0: I'm guessing no.
1: Keep going, please.
0: That's it there, pal. Ariana Grande has a new song.
1: Huh. If you

0: possibility.
1: Yeah.
0: If it kicks in. Late Show Stephen Colbert ended last night. His guests, Bryan Cranston, Paul Rudd, Ryan Reynolds, Elvis Costello, Paul McCartney, and all the other late night hosts were on it as well. McCartney was his final guest. McCartney's making the rounds before he
1: dies.
0: No, that's it. He's just making the rounds. He did do something kind of cool on Saturday Night Live last week. After the show ended, he can't... He's kind of an annoying dude. I love him, but he's kind of an annoying dude.
1: Okay.
0: He can't play enough and mug enough and get enough attention. After the show ended, he played two more songs for the crowd that was in the theater there and for the cast just standing there dancing around.
1: Mm-hmm.
0: And, no, three songs. Three songs he played. But, like, the show was over. NBC took those, and it's on their YouTube channel. They get more streams on YouTube than they actually do viewers of Saturday Night Live.
2: Agree. Yeah.
0: Where television has gone, network TV. And here's one of the ones he's saying. He's saying "Help," and Will Ferrell comes out playing Gene, the old character from his Cowbell sketch. He's not dressed like him, but he's playing Cowbell. He starts playing Cowbell in the middle of "Help," and McCartney starts laughing. It's pretty good. And the dude from Red Hot Chili Peppers, who looks like Will Ferrell, he played on all McCartney's songs the whole show. Which I'd be a little upset if I was McCartney's drummer that you didn't get to go do the gig.
1: Hmm.
0: But he played both times McCartney played during the show and all three songs afterwards. Okay, there you go. We're done.
1: Thank you, Jimmy.
3: We're not done, just for now. Up with a
2: gamble. We're going to gamble. We play this for important stuff. So today, free gas Friday. You win, you get $100 gas. Or 21 Pilots tickets to buy to win before you can even buy them. Or we might sell them. It wouldn't strike me as odd. This is Dave and Jimmy.
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6: It's going to be a very wet holiday weekend that will likely impact travel. Moderate to heavy rain will come in through the late afternoon hours and continue into Saturday morning. Only in the upper 60s this afternoon. Tomorrow a little bit warmer. Temperatures in the mid-70s. Just a scattered shower and storm chance on Sunday. I'm Storm Team 4 meteorologist Ben Gelber on the Morning Zoo.
3: All right. Well, if you're on the road, I wish you well.
1: Yeah. Rain on and off all weekend. Sunday is going to be the driest. And today between 11 and 8, busiest on Ohio roadways as people head out for the Memorial Day weekend. Also, general tickets for 21 Pilots show in the Shoe in October go on sale at 10 this morning. Big weekend for them because then they go on to perform at the AMAs on Monday and they're up for two awards. So we'll see if it sells out.
3: The three of us believe it will sell out by the end of the day.
1: Yeah. Many pools and splash pads scheduled to open this weekend.
0: What's a splash pad?
1: Splash pad?
0: Like the thing downtown?
1: Yeah. There's a lot
0: little
1: of
0: fountains.
1: That. It's a great place to just take your kids to cool off if you're not going to do the whole pool day sort
0: it's
1: of
0: like
1: thing.
0: Like fountains and stuff?
1: Yeah. Squirting up fountains, running through fountains. They have one at the Clippers.
0: They do? Oh, yeah. A little one.
1: In the kids zone.
0: And they have one at Easton, right?
1: Easton. There's a splash pad at Polaris. There's one at, you know, on the side of the mile. There's Fountain Fest this weekend. There's one at the Bunny Park in Dublin, a big one. Okay.
0: I believe you.
1: All right. Because you would really love one of those.
0: I will never go near one in my life.
3: You were born to splash.
1: Back. Right.
0: Unless I have to poop. Isn't that what they do in those things?
1: Yes. Sometimes, unfortunately, it happens.
0: All right.
1: Aviators, crew, and Clippers all home this weekend. Possibly rained out. Yeah,
0: right.
1: Clippers have fireworks scheduled for tomorrow night. WWE Raw at the Shot on Monday night. Monday.
0: What? Is Alexa going to be here?
1: I don't know, Jimmy.
0: I could check whether we could have her on.
3: Please, yeah. Check that.
1: Oh.
0: You know, okay. I wonder if she'd come in Tuesday.
3: Okay.
0: Into El Studio.
3: Well, El Studio will be Paco'd Tuesday.
0: Why? What's Tuesday?
1: A special guest.
0: Oh, yeah.
1: Yeah.
0: Coming in.
1: Yeah.
0: Oh, my Lord. Oh, my Lord. I forgot.
3: You think this show would have a meeting of any kind or maybe off the air have a discussion? No, now we're just going to go.
0: All right.
1: Some Bruno Mars fans are complaining about what happened before the show on Wednesday at the stadium.
0: That they were bad planners?
1: Well, traffic was just so backed up. Some people sat on the 315 ramp for two straight hours, got out of their cars, walked on the highway to the show because it was a Wednesday. It's a weekday night. You've
0: it's
1: already
0: not
1: got...
0: Why.
1: because people don't know what they're doing and they don't have a plan.
0: It's because people that aren't used to coming down to the shoe and don't have a plan, and you can't blame them.
1: Right.
0: They're bringing their kids in for a concert. They're not used to dealing with the traffic there. They don't go to the house day game necessarily. Yeah,
1: well, have no idea that it's going to be really hard to park.
2: That's an unfortunate way to know. But
0: yeah. Because where are you going once you hit Lane Avenue? These people are all waiting to get off on Lane. Where are you going? Unless you got a parking pass.
1: No idea.
2: If you've never been to a place...
0: Right.
2: And I liken it to, I'll go back home to catch a Steelers game. Mm-hmm. I kind of know where to go. It's not officially on my phone or anything. I kind of know. If you don't, you're in trouble, especially when things go wrong.
0: I'm like that when I go up to Cleveland. The Guardians, I don't know where I'm
1: going.
0: Okay, this is the exit they said to get off on. You're just sitting there.
2: Right.
1: And I never knew the whole Uber Lyft situation afterwards. You have to go to a designated area. You have to be picked up. Right
0: down here?
1: At the Shot. Yeah, after a show at the Shoe.
0: You go to the Shot.
1: There's a whole line of Uber cars.
0: Just waiting?
1: Yes, and then you get in trouble if you catch one in a non-designated area. You get yelled at.
0: No, that's okay. I'll take my chance.
1: I will too,
2: We're going to begin with caller 20 for the gambler at 821-WNCI. So caller 20 begins. You're up for big gas or big 21 Pilots.
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3: For the ads, the gambler in a moment, but this is, well, the news.
6: It's going to be a very wet holiday weekend that will likely impact travel. Moderate to heavy rain will come in through the late afternoon hours and continue into Saturday morning. Only in the upper 60s this afternoon. Tomorrow, a little bit warmer. Temperatures in the mid-70s. Just a scattered shower and storm chance on Sunday. I'm Storm Team 4 meteorologist Ben Gelber on the Morning Zoo.
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0: a lot of you like to sing along to this good time latest song. But there's a message here. This is The Gambler featuring Kenny Rogers.
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0: It's one of our favorite games. Today, free gas or 21 Pilots tickets. Your choice. Hi, Sean.
2: How are you?
3: Good. How you doing, Sean?
0: Wonderful.
3: Sean, you're going to gamble on what the next person on the phone says, all right?
2: All right.
3: We like to gamble on this show. Yes. So you got to get three right to win because these are very valuable tickets. Let's do it. Sean, I want to know if our next caller is going to leave the city, going to leave town this weekend.
2: No.
0: Okay. Dave and Jimmy, are you there?
4: I'm here.
0: Just an anonymous question. Do you plan on leaving town this Memorial Day weekend?
4: Nope.
3: All right, okay, Sean, well, you're one for one.
0: Yay. On board.
3: Let's go. Two more and you got it. Sean, did our next caller lose their virginity at the age of 17 and under or 18 and over?
2: 18 and over.
0: Okay. Greatest hits. And yet it still satisfies. Dave and... Wait, hold on. Hey, Brittany, you there? Dave and Jimmy, are you there?
5: Hello?
0: I'm here.
3: You there? Please.
0: I got Adderall and a glass of wine in my dashboard. Okay, I'm going to let that one go. Dave and Jimmy, are you there?
4: Yes.
0: Okay, we're being anonymous. Answer honestly, please. At what age did you lose, if you did, your virginity?
4: 15.
3: Sorry, Sean.
0: Sean, you lose and society kind of loses. I think
3: we
0: all kind of lose.
3: Big time.
0: I'm sorry, Sean, I really am. Oh, 15 years old. Again, as a parent of two daughters, like...
5: I know it.
0: Dave and Jimmy, hi, what's your name?
6: Hi, this is Bobby.
3: Hi, Bobby. Bobby, you're gambling on our next caller and what they're going to say. Is our next caller, Bobby, over 180 pounds?
6: Yes.
0: Okay. Okay, we'll find out. Dave and Jimmy, are you there? Dave and Jimmy, are you there?
4: I'm here.
0: We're being anonymous, so please answer honestly. What is your current weight?
4: 145.
3: Oh, sorry, Bobby.
5: She's a very light and airy voice.
3: Oh, you knew it. The second, hello. Oh, she's teeny. She's demure.
0: Dave and Jimmy, hello. What's your name?
6: James.
3: James?
6: James.
3: All right, brother. James.
5: James.
3: Good enough.
5: Your name.
3: James. Does our next caller ever have sex in a car?
6: Yes.
3: Okay.
0: Hey, why not? Dave and Jimmy, are you there?
2: Yes.
0: Okay, we're being anonymous. Have you ever made love in a car?
2: No.
3: Oh.
5: But why?
7: Is that illegal?
0: I'm sorry.
3: That's parked.
0: If it distracts you from your mission, yeah, you can't do that.
7: You can't.
0: No. I'm not even talking about the public part. I'm just talking about doing it on a car.
3: No, you're talking about a moving car. Yeah. That's a little different.
7: But a parked car, it's illegal to have sex in it.
3: Yeah, I guess. Yeah, in public.
7: Yeah, you're having sex in public.
3: What if you're in your garage?
2: Yes, I'm here.
7: Then you're fine.
3: All right, what's your name?
2: Ben.
3: Ken. Let's try this one, Ken. Ted.
0: Did all the women leave?
3: What the hell's his name? I just hard hearing. What's his name?
7: Ted.
3: Ted?
2: Yeah.
3: Okay, I'm going to call you Teddy. Teddy.
7: Theodore.
3: Does our next caller have a blue collar or a white collar job?
7: Ooh.
3: And we'll be the judge.
2: White collar.
3: Okay.
7: Okay.
0: Dave and Jimmy, are you there?
4: I'm here.
0: Do you have would you consider your job blue collar or white collar?
4: White collar.
3: All right. Okay. Next time we just ask them what they do.
0: By the way, what is it? Can I ask?
3: What do you do?
4: Oh, I work in finance.
3: Okay, I'd say you're white collar. Next time we'll ask what they do so we can argue about whether or not it's blue or

0: She's a butcher with a smile, cut me farther than I've ever been.
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5: Good morning, I'm Kelsey Webb, and here's what's happening on this Friday morning. Expect traffic delays this morning as drivers hit the road for a rainy Memorial Day weekend. The busiest time for Ohio highways is expected today between 11 and 8. The Dublin City School Board has approved a plan that will eventually lead to redistricting its three high schools. A new map is expected to be presented next month. More than 100 people have been arrested as part of a statewide human trafficking bust. Four local massage parlors were among those targeted. Eight people around the state have been indicted for alleged Medicaid fraud, with four from Columbus. Some Bruno Mars fans say they missed the start of this week's concert at Ohio Stadium due to major traffic delays. An OSU spokesperson says the delays were due to weekday traffic congestion combined with the rain. And tickets for the 21 Pilots show in Ohio Stadium this October go on sale at 10 this morning. Storm Team 4 meteorologist Ben Gelber says rain is possible throughout the holiday weekend, with highs reaching the upper 70s. And that's what's happening on this Friday morning. I'm Kelsey Webb on WNCI.
6: Dave and Jimmy, happy Friday. Headlines now. Coming up, food porn. Food porn for a Memorial weekend, including food divorce. Boy, sleep divorce. Everything's a divorce. And you would be amazed at how many ultra-processed foods you eat. I looked at this.
7: Everything.
6: I looked at this list and went, damn, that's everything.
7: Anything that's not raw. Right? Pretty much.
6: I'll give you a list.
7: Okay, you could cook your chicken clean, but.
6: Sure. Yeah, you don't eat. Right. My dad used to.
7: He'd
6: bring ground beef
7: pre-prepared.
6: Home, take a handful of it, shove it in his mouth, and said he was a cannibal. Like, great. Okay. Now your headlines.
8: Here's Britney Spears' audio of her DUI arrest. TMZ got hold of it.
7: She's so stunted. I don't care if she's drunk or not. She has the mentality of a preteen, in my opinion.
8: She does, and Michael did too.
7: Mm-hmm. Child
8: stars. Don't get me going on this.
7: Child stars do not have good parents.
8: Or a childhood. You're thrown right into a profession. You never lived your childhood. That's what the Michael defense always was.
7: Mm-hmm.
8: That he never got to go play with a bunch of kids and do sleepovers and wear pajamas and doing all that crap.
7: Mm.
8: And he doesn't get that it's inappropriate to do it as an adult.
6: Mm-hmm. I accept a bit of
7: that. I get it, yeah.
8: I do too. Doesn't mean it's okay to get naked with him.
7: No.
8: If he did.
7: Yeah.
8: All right, anyway, here's Britney. This is the audio from the arrest. She's out of her effing mind. Here she is telling the... She doesn't want to be pulled over on the side of the highway. One report I read said it's because the cars are whizzing by and she was scared. I think it's because she didn't want people to recognize her. The cops offer to throw her in their car and go around the corner, which is nice. And she offers them lasagna and to swim in her pool if they just take her to her house.
9: While we're talking, can you turn the vehicle off?
10: No, can I go follow you up there so I'm not on the street with all these people?
9: What if we have you get out of
10: my the car? My baby's right down there in a hotel room, please.
9: Here, how about this? What if we have you get out of the car, we'll put you in one of our cars, and we'll drive around the corner so we're somewhere that there's a bunch of people driving by?
10: No, I don't want to get in your car, sir. You can come to my house. I'll make you food and lasagna or whatever you want. Oh, I have a pool. My babies are coming to my house.
8: Who would turn down lasagna in a pool at Britney's house?
7: Spears' house?
8: There if I'm the cop. I don't care if I get in trouble.
11: I don't wish to be skeptical, but it almost sounds artificial.
7: No,
8: she's just very childish, Dave.
11: I'm alleging. No. I'm just saying that's
7: how bad
11: not
7: it
11: an
7: is,
11: adult
7: yeah.
11: I just heard.
8: No. I don't want to get in your car, sir.
7: Sir?
8: At least she said sir.
7: I'll make you homemade lasagna.
8: She'll make you lasagna. You know what?
7: She has the knives for it. I'll tell you that.
8: It's a Friday night. If someone offered me lasagna and a swimming pool tonight,
7: the best.
8: I'm there.
7: And to observe Britney Spears and all her
8: glory.
7: Yes,
8: and I'll watch you dance around drunk till you sober up. And then
7: I'll record it.
8: I'll tell the captain back at the stage. And she wasn't quite drunk. She was fine. But I get lasagna. Anne Hathaway says she does not have a facelift. Okay. But.
11: Who accused?
8: Well, there's rumors she got a facelift after her viral hack to look more awake. What was her viral hack?
7: Which was pulling the sides of your face up with tape.
8: I think.
11: I missed that opportunity years ago.
7: I forgot.
8: She said it was, it was hairstyling.
7: Yeah.
8: They braid your hair and pull it back and opened your eyes up.
7: Yeah.
8: Please.
7: Try it.
8: But she does say, I'm not against getting a facelift.
7: Me neither. When the time comes, which is now, right?
8: The time has come.
7: The time has come, Kelsey.
8: Steroid Olympics are this weekend in Vegas.
11: It's amazing.
8: It's going to be streamed on YouTube. I got to figure out where. It's from the resorts.
11: YouTube.
8: Resorts World Las Vegas. Yeah, but who? I don't know. I want to see it.
11: How about in the dialogue box? Steroid Olympics. I'm sure it's going to come up.
8: They're going to give everyone who sets a world record $1 million. They're all going to set world records. They're all roided up. And this is kind of disappointing because I love the band so much. The Killers are playing at the closing ceremony.
7: Who cares?
8: I know, but aren't you above the Steroid Olympics? It's a joke.
11: I'm fascinated. I know there'll be a highlight or two. I'll be in. Extremely interested in.
8: There will be a Michael Part 2 movie.
7: The same, his family behind it as well?
8: Yes, the CEO of the studio says we've got 30% of a second movie already shot from the prior production activity.
7: Well,
8: they're all battling now because on June 3rd, Netflix is coming out with The Verdict, Michael Jackson, which is all about, his trial.
11: Every Michael movie will be successful, but there'll be glaring holes in the plot. And then one day...
8: Well, no, one will be one way and one will be the other. I can't wait to see the one on Netflix, even though I feel bad watching it. BTS, because I think it's going to be a hack job somewhat. BTS just signed on to play the AMAs Monday. 21 Pilots will be playing there. Cat's Eye, Somber, Teddy Swims, everybody else.
11: Now you know. This is Dave and Jimmy.
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13: It's going to be a very wet holiday weekend that will likely impact travel. Moderate to heavy rain will come in through the late afternoon hours and continue into Saturday morning. Only in the upper 60s this afternoon. Tomorrow, a little bit warmer. Temperatures in the mid-70s. Just a scattered shower and storm chance on Sunday. I'm Storm Team 4 meteorologist Ben Gelber on the Morning Zoo.
11: So if you can attend it, here's what's offered.
7: Bad traffic expected today, especially between 11 and 8. So all day long. General tickets for 21 Pilots show in Ohio Stadium go on sale this morning at 10. AMAs on Monday where they'll perform and they're also up for 2 awards. Many pools and splash pads open this weekend for the unofficial start of summer, including the Scioto Mile Fountain. It's also a free fountain fest this weekend at Bicentennial Park. The splash pad at Polaris Fashion Place opens this weekend.
8: It's going to be warm this weekend? Just rainy?
7: Upper 70s, yeah. Yeah. Aviators home tomorrow at 3, hosting the Birmingham Stallions at Historic Roost Stadium. Crew home to Atlanta on Sunday. Clippers host Louisville all weekend with Star Wars night and fireworks tomorrow.
8: Whoa, you didn't say that. Star Wars night.
7: Oh, I'm sorry. You don't even like Star Wars.
8: I like watching the high school kids dressed up, walking around as the characters and the little kids coming up to them.
7: Okay.
8: They do that every year at the Blue Jackets, too. They have Star Wars night. It's fun.
7: WWE Raw at The Shot this coming Monday night. Also, graduation ceremonies for Columbus City and Dublin all start this weekend. It is festival season here in Columbus kicking off. We've got the Strawberry Fest in Franklinton, the Columbus Asian Festival, the Ohio Black Expo. Also, the Dublin Park, Dublin Market at Bridge Park is tomorrow.
11: Okay. Where's where's the gourds that look like penises festival?
8: In my pants.
11: Finally, 13-year-old just jumped out of you. Fantastic. A little promotional announcement here. The station is putting together a sing-along brunch. This is new to me, but it isn't targeted at me, and Kelsey knows more.
7: Yes, it's targeted to the ladies. This is coming up next Sunday, May 31st, Yogi's Hard Road, and it's a brunch. So you go and day drink and eat breakfast, delicious food, and the best part is you sing along with all of your friends to popular music from, you know.
8: I got some of the props right here.
7: And Jimmy has props. We have a swag bag when you enter, including all, blow up microphone. Fun stuff to have fun with. Stuff to have fun with. And also Lion's Den is going to give you something.
8: What's the website for tickets?
7: It is WNCIBrunch.com.
8: Go there.
11: What is your name?
7: My name's Kelsey.
11: Are you legally allowed to drive?
7: Yeah.
11: Okay. When we come back in celebration of, an eating weekend, the nasty food we're all going to eat.
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11: That's it for the ads. Now the good news. Now the news.
13: Heavy rain coming our way later today and tonight. We could see 1 to 2 inches. 68 this afternoon, 61 overnight. I'm Storm Team 4 meteorologist Ben Gelber on the Morning Zoo.
11: Rain off and on all damn weekend. That's a horrible news. Gotta retool it. Dave and Jimmy. This is Dave Kalin, Jimmy Jam, and Kelsey Webb. What do we all have in common? Food. We like food. Who doesn't like food? This is food porn. This is news from food. How about a food divorce? It's a new trend with some fed up, and I'm playing stereotypes here, fed up moms. They're asking for a food divorce. They don't want the great, tremendous weight of coming up with something every damn day. And again, this is a stereotype. We're going to a nuclear family. Mm-hmm. There's a lot of people that don't have a choice. They're going to got to make dinner because there's no one else around. In your house, do you cook?
7: No, never.
8: Who
7: ever.
8: Makes your children ever. Dinner?
7: I prepare dinner for my children.
8: Even
7: I don't...
8: if it's mac and cheese, that's cooking.
7: Is it?
8: Yes, heating things up to me is cooking.
7: All right, so yes, I prepare things for my kids to eat. My husband makes himself a spread. Like, he grills out with 2 different sides. Nobody eats it but him. Nobody.
8: The kids wonder. They don't even.
7: Oh, they are disgusted by it. They eat nuggets and mac and cheese only.
8: Okay, poor hubby, man.
11: Whoa.
7: No.
11: Good segue. So, a new report from Duke University is telling us these ultra-processed foods, mac and cheese, chicken nuggets, they hold up about half of our calories in a daily on a daily basis.
7: Oops.
11: In other words, and I'm looking at the biggest offenders, and I'm going like, that's my entire diet. Chips, prepackaged breads, sugary cereals. Is there anything but sugary cereals? 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Flavored yogurts, sodas, processed meats, and frozen meals.
8: Now we're talking, buddy.
11: I know that's what we're talking, but we're doing ourselves damage.
8: Why? It's good for you.
7: No, it's not.
8: It gets me through the day.
7: That's true. Short term, yes.
11: It has a cumulative effect.
7: Yeah, sometimes a Diet Coke saves my life.
8: Yes. Oh, my God.
7: Yes.
8: Like today, I'm going to Chewy's for lunch.
7: Mm-hmm.
8: They're the best Diet Coke in the city.
7: And you're looking forward to
8: it. I'm looking forward to drinks more than
7: food. I
8: know.
7: It's getting you to there right now. You're struggling, and you're saying, I will get that Diet Coke, and I will survive.
8: A fountain Diet Coke in a restaurant.
7: Arena Franklin. Aretha Franklin. Who's that?
8: She didn't sing I Will Survive. God dang it. You and these.
11: It's Gloria Gaynor.
8: Gloria Gaynor.
11: Come on.
8: Okay, every time.
11: Man, we need some time.
7: Every time I'm wrong.
8: Okay. Every song
7: every
8: artist
7: song.
8: Is wrong.
11: Question. Where do you store your ketchup?
8: Refrigerator. Where should
7: refrigerator.
8: Be?
11: No, you don't have to.
7: Really?
11: It's no.
8: Once it's open, you don't need to.
11: A professor of food science says, I store my tomato ketchup in the cupboard next to the barbecue sauce. Tomato ketchup is so high in acid, the microbes die off quicker at room temperature compared to a fridge.
7: Okay.
11: Now, some of us like the cold snap of refrigerated tomato.
7: Not me. What about syrup?
8: I was going to say, the other crazy thing is you look at the bottle on syrup.
7: Mm-hmm.
8: Some say refrigerate, some don't.
7: I know, I'm so confused by this. I don't either.
11: Now, the professor of food science says there are other items in this category. Bread gets stale quicker in the fridge.
7: What?
11: Honey crystallizes into a rock hard mess in the fridge.
7: We keep our bread in the fridge.
8: Oh, no.
7: No.
8: It's my bread box.
11: Oh. Coffee can absorb moisture and make some pretty funky fridge odors, too.
7: Huh.
11: So keep your coffee outside then.
8: Who puts coffee in the fridge?
7: Well, you put it in there to preserve it for later and then heat it up again.
8: No.
7: Yeah.
8: You know, you drink half a cup of coffee, throw the other half away.
7: Oh, no. It costs $7 at Starbucks to get it.
8: Well, okay, I don't drink.
4: Aretha Franklin sang, I Will Survive.
8: That's right.
11: Aretha.
7: There's
11: no reason at this job why you should know that.
7: But I get every classic song wrong. Every single one.
11: You weren't hired for your music knowledge.
7: I don't care. Need to progress, evolve.
11: Hormel Foods is bringing you the Spam Dog, which is basically spam in the shape of a hot dog. It doesn't seem like a huge stretch.
7: I mean, isn't hot dog...
8: Yeah, gross anyway.
7: Yeah.
11: Oh, if you ever really...
7: Yeah, pick
11: unless
7: your
11: you're buying
7: poison.
11: A very specific type of a hot dog.
7: Brat.
8: I had one at Ohio Stadium during Bruno Mars. It was the juiciest, greatest hot dog I've ever
7: was
8: had.
7: It?
8: How does this happen at a stadium? How is this so good?
7: How could they make it juicy?
8: And I had held on to it for 15 minutes as a hand warmer before I ate it. Then I opened it. It was still great.
11: Okay. Finally, you're like, this is a food you don't want, but hey, when you go to Japan, they're living different. Hibanse Senbi, I think I'm out.
8: You got it right, Dave.
11: No, I'm a million miles away. It's a weird cracker in Japan. It's infused with wasps. Whole dried wasps. It's almost like biting into a blueberry muffin. Okay, so you get a warm crunch of some flour, and then somewhere is like, ooh, it's wasps.
8: Why are the Japanese weird? Because they're weird over there.
7: But
8: they want to eat wasps.
7: Is there a reason you should eat a wasp?
8: They taste good when they're dried.
11: Are delicacies. They're delicacies.
7: Okay.
11: I don't need
8: a snail.
7: I'm not going to say the Japanese are weird because you went to one Olympics.
11: They're different.
8: I was there. I saw their food was horrific.
7: No, to you.
8: No, it was terrible. Even the Japanese were walking around going, God, food sucks.
11: And did you know,
8: 80%, is there a steakhouse around?
11: 80% of America double dips into guacamole because it's just simply too good to resist.
7: Don't we double dip all the time?
8: Well, I don't. You got to turn and burn.
11: You got to bite
8: one end.
7: Depending on who I'm with.
11: Flip the chip.
7: You know,
8: your kids, you can double
7: right,
8: dip.
7: My husband, he's already been everywhere.
11: He's had worse things in his mouth.
7: Yep.
11: This is Dave and Jimmy.
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11: I shouldn't have gone there. 8:30, because we tried to gamble away free gas and 21 Pilots tickets earlier, and it didn't work. We'll try it again at 8:30. And if that don't work, Jimmy, you can have it. Just sell it on the street. Sell your stuff on the street.

0: WNCI. Lotto. She just gave birth or just announced that she was pregnant. I'm sorry. I should be up on this. I think she just had a kid. And I think the Big D Energy is 21 Savage.
1: Yeah.
0: I think.
2: Picked up a new accident, 270 southbound between Easton and 670. Watch the left-hand berm here. We're also looking at 670 westbound, tied up at Grandview from a new accident. This one blocks a couple of left lanes. Traffic inbound has been very light this morning. 71 North slows down right at Greenlawn Avenue. I'm Johnny Hill for the Total Traffic Center.
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4: Good morning, I'm Kelsey Webb, and here's what's happening on this Friday morning. Expect traffic delays this morning as drivers hit the road for a rainy Memorial Day weekend. The busiest time for Ohio highways is expected today between 11 and 8. The Dublin City School Board has approved a plan that will eventually lead to redistricting its three high schools. A new map is expected to be presented next month. More than 100 people have been arrested as part of a statewide human trafficking bust. Four local massage parlors were among those targeted. Eight people around the state have been indicted for alleged Medicaid fraud, with four from Columbus. Some Bruno Mars fans say they missed the start of this week's concert at Ohio Stadium due to major traffic delays. An OSU spokesperson says the delays were due to weekday traffic congestion combined with the rain. And tickets for the 21 Pilots show in Ohio Stadium this October go on sale at 10 this morning. Storm Team 4 meteorologist Ben Gelber says rain is possible throughout the holiday weekend, with highs reaching the upper 70s. And that's what's happening on this Friday morning. I'm Kelsey Webb on WNCI.
0: I'm waiting for the computers to sync up. My apologies. I hope you have a great weekend. I hope you have a successful weekend. We have Monday off. We will be back Tuesday with a big name. Name to be inserted later. Dave and Jimmy. This is Dave Kalin, Jimmy Jam, and Kelsey Webb. Our goal is to inform, entertain. Maybe sometimes you learn something. Not now, but later with Kelsey. Also, free gas or 21 Pilots tickets. It's your choice later. Now, Jimmy, whatever you want to do.
5: We are, I'm listening to the Olivia Rodrigo song, The Cure. It came out last night. We're probably playing on the station. I don't know. And I wanted to hear if it kicks in at all. So I skipped halfway in. Do y'all want to hear it?
1: Sure.
5: And we hope it's clean. Here we go. All I know is she says I'm unraveled like 25 times. You know you're unraveled.

0: Yeah, it's a hit.
1: Love it.
0: Yeah. It's nice.
1: Never be a cure, though.
0: Not for that kind of mental anguish that poor Olivia
1: Seriously.
0: Is going through.
1: Yeah.
0: Taylor Swift is not telling her soon-to-be father-in-law any of the wedding details. Because old Ed Kelsey is a loose cannon loudmouth.
1: Can you imagine telling Travis, well, your father is not to be trusted?
0: Oh, I bet he says it. Yeah. Oh, Bernard, hey, bae, don't tell my dad.
2: You know him.
1: Don't tell pops.
2: Every family has one.
1: Sure.
0: There's an MLS game happening. When is this? Saturday. LA Galaxy, Houston Dynamo. I know we're all going to be tuned into that. It's on Apple TV. Why is it interesting?
3: Yeah,
0: well,
3: I'd like to know.
0: It's going to use 15 iPhones around the stadium to shoot the game. The whole game
1: really?
0: Is going to be on iPhones.
3: Oh, here come the future.
0: Here yep. comes cameramen who work for ABC and NBC. Yep.
3: You're the next to one to get the heat. Yep.
1: Camera makers.
0: It's going to be all drones and iPhone shooting games.
1: That's
0: from
1: really
0: now on.
1: Cool.
0: Right?
1: I mean, drone footage itself
0: oh,
1: is
0: so cool.
1: Incredible.
3: You know, I like different perspectives yeah. after the play. If you go to a sky cam on the quarterback side right. of an NFL game, it confuses me and I don't want to see it.
1: Yeah.
3: Let it play out the way I'm used to and then show me different angles.
0: There's going to be a free concert in Philly on the 4th of July. And it'll be Christina Aguilera, Will Smith, and The Roots.
1: Ooh, that's cool.
0: Hey, man, Philly loves Will Smith.
3: Speaking of The Roots.
0: That's where he's
1: from. Okay.
3: The drummer, Questlove,
0: yeah.
3: who's
0: yeah.
3: an amazing guy. Is gonna debut his Earth, Wind, and Fire documentary next week.
0: Really?
3: And it's, I saw the trailer, fantastique.
0: Where, really? Where is it gonna be? Is it Netflix?
3: HMO. It's on HMO Max.
0: Sweet. All right, good. We'll find it.
3: But I mean, this one is just nothing but interviews and all the players. There's Earth, Wind, and Fire didn't have controversy, so they're not holding back their music. They're all in, and you can see it.
0: Good. So we know who's been on Dancing with the Stars over the years.
1: Mm-hmm.
0: Solid C, D listers. Every now and then they snag a B, right?
1: Yeah.
0: Well, we have a list of people they have asked. They have released that, Dancing with the Stars, and been turned down by.
1: That's interesting.
0: They asked Bill Clinton. He shot them down.
1: Mm-hmm.
0: He wasn't president at the time, obviously.
2: He couldn't dance.
0: Well, none of these people.
1: Yeah.
0: Charlie Sheen said no. Lauren Conner from The Hills said no. Rosie O'Donnell, Jamie Lee Curtis, Lindsay Lohan, Demi Moore, Betty White, Neve Campbell, Gabby Douglas, the Olympic gymnast. She's silly, stupid. Gymnasts always do well on that show.
1: Yeah.
0: Roseanne, Martha Stewart, John Stamos, Freddie Prinze Jr., Lance Armstrong, Weird Al Yankovic. Weird Al Yankovic said no. Condoleezza Rice, Brooke Shields all said no.
1: So they certainly try. The show tries.
0: Yes,
1: no
0: obviously.
1: One is saying yes.
0: And no one's going to. I wonder why.
1: Well, you always say it's rock bottom, and why would they do that?
0: It is rock bottom. It's like being on Masked Singer.
1: Exactly.
0: Pedro Pascal stars in the Star Wars movie. It's going to come out and kill the box office this weekend.
1: Ooh.
0: Your kids want to see that?
1: No. No.
0: It's called The Mandalorian and Grogu.
3: And
1: with my kids
3: Baby
1: like it?
3: Yoda.
0: I don't know.
1: They
3: like
1: would.
3: That universe?
1: Yeah.
3: If they do,
1: I mean,
3: then there's something.
0: Kip's a big nerd. He would love all this.
1: That'll give me something to do. That kills 2 hours
0: there you
1: of
0: go.
1: What's 24 times 3?
0: 24 times 3 would be 72.
1: Of the 72 this weekend.
0: You know what's crazy? This is directed by Jon Favreau.
1: Huh.
0: He did Elf. He was in Swingers. He was actually the doctor in Elf. He was in Rudy. He was his... The fat guy that Rudy was helping study. Okay, who cares?
1: Oh, my God.
0: But I didn't know he did a Star Wars movie. That's cool. Grogu's adopted father, Mandalorian Din Djarin, is in his first movie in 7 years. Also in it, Sigourney Weaver.
3: That doesn't impress me at all.
0: Sigourney Weaver plays a colonel from the New Republic who's hunting down Imperial warlords.
1: Whoa,
0: but in order to pay for critical intelligence, she has to agree to rescue Jabba the Hutt's son, Rhoda the Hutt, from gladiatorial slavery. This sounds really good.
3: Every clip I've seen, all I want to see is Baby Yoda make a sweet face or blow something up with
1: Baby
3: his mental.
1: Yoda.
0: That was a good idea
1: cool.
0: to do him. Ozzy Osbourne and Ozzy Osbourne avatars in the works. This sounds horrible to me. And Sharon Osbourne's behind it. She says, you can ask Ozzy anything. He'll answer you in his own voice, and the answers will be what Ozzy would have said.
1: But why?
0: Yeah, why put yourself through that, Sharon?
1: Yeah.
0: That would be so sad, wouldn't it?
1: Yeah.
0: Quentin Tarantino says, well, he doesn't say this. The story was actually told by Bruce Dern. Once upon a time, I just realized it's one of my all-time favorite movies. Once upon a time in Hollywood. Mm-hmm. You ever seen it?
1: No.
0: It is so good.
1: I know.
0: Anyway, there's a set. There's a scene between Bruce Dern. He plays an old blind guy, and Brad Pitt. And Brad Pitt's talking to him. Bruce Dern says he ad-libbed a line, and it stumped Brad, so Brad didn't know what to say back. So Brad said, "Cut." And Quentin Tarantino went off on him. Never in your life will you ever cut a camera or you'll be dead in this business. This is my domain.
1: Sounds like you.
0: I don't like people cutting when I'm directing something. Only I get to say cut.
1: Wow.
3: There's a lot of power in directing.
1: Yeah, and Quentin Tarantino is a weird character.
3: He's a weird cat.
1: You can see him getting, you know, triggered.
0: Kyle Busch died, the NASCAR driver yesterday.
1: Oh, this is so terrible.
0: It's just such a shock. He was my favorite driver. He's 41. He's one of the old guard. Like, you know, there's a handful of old drivers left, and as you age, you kind of start to root for them. The Mark Martins and even Dale Earnhardts. Mm-hmm. And if a junior was around, he'd be the most popular driver by a billion because people love the old guys. When I say old, 35 to 45. Mm-hmm. I mean, that's about all the longer you can handle those cars.
1: The legends.
0: Yes. So he died. We don't know why. Severe illness. We'll find out. Caitlin Clark will be the Grand Marshal of the Indy 500 this weekend. And on Wednesday, 274 people reached the summit of Mount Everest. That surpassed the record, blew it away for the most people ever to in a single day to ascend to the top. Whoa. I would go. If I was with 300 other people, I would go. I'd be scared to do it like with one dude. What?
1: You hate people and you hate the outdoors.
0: I just wouldn't be scared to do it is what I'm saying.
1: Okay.
0: Is that always cold up there? Always?
3: It's the tallest place in the world.
0: But then I'm not going.
1: See?
0: It's never, too cold for me.
3: Snow caps never go.
0: I would need hot dogs in each hand to warm my hands.
3: Yeah.
1: Yeah.
3: That's celebrity news. Kelsey, when we come back.
1: The rudest wedding guest behaviors. And perhaps we'll start with a story about Dave and his family at my wedding.
0: Oh, that was bad.
3: The annual retelling of that chestnut.
0: Yes.
3: This is Dave and Jimmy.
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6: It's going to be a very wet holiday weekend that will likely impact travel. Moderate to heavy rain will come in through the late afternoon hours and continue into Saturday morning. Only in the upper 60s this afternoon. Tomorrow, a little bit warmer. Temperatures in the mid-70s. Just a scattered shower and storm chance on Sunday. I'm Storm Team 4 meteorologist Ben Gelber on the Morning Zoo.
3: Sorry, no way to sugarcoat that.
1: Yep. Tickets for the 21 Pilots show in the Shoe in October go on sale this morning at 10. That's general. And after the pre-sale tickets had to be shut down because there was so much demand. Also, 21 Pilots performing at the AMAs this coming Monday, and they're up for 2 awards. And if you need to know, Memorial Day weekend is the second highest period for beer sales. 4th of July, number 1, Labor Day, number 2. Some Bruno Mars fans...
0: 21 Pilots, let me go back 2 stories. 21 Pilots will win an award. If they come to perform
1: absolutely
0: at the AMAs,
1: that's how it works.
3: So will BTS. Yes. So will anybody.
0: Yes. Yeah, if you're coming there, you're going to win.
3: You win.
1: A lot of Bruno Mars fans are talking about their terrible traffic experiences Wednesday, going to the Shoe and just sitting on 315 for hours, getting off and walking on the highway and walking to the Shoe.
0: Someone told me the problem with it is that the lights were all out on Lane and Ackerman. I didn't notice lights being out.
1: I heard something about that too, but I did not notice it. And, you know, it's a weekday show in the Shoe. You've already got weekday travel and, you know, people going home from work and then the rain as well. So a lot of things going wrong. And then you said, you know, people with no plan. You come.
0: Well, you're not used to going down to the Shoe.
1: Yeah, exactly. I mean, if I was from out of town and I tried to park around the Shoe,
0: where the hell did you go?
1: Drive home. I'd be so stressed. I Ubered, yeah. Which was great going there, but coming home, it took about an hour and a half to get an Uber. Like, one was on their way, and then they bailed on us because they were sitting in traffic.
0: I left one song early, and I was home in 15 minutes.
1: Oh, Jimmy.
0: I know where... I have my little secret parking spaces.
1: Oh, Jimmy,
0: though.
1: You have so many secrets.
2: You're so smart and sexy.
0: You know, how hot is that? A guy knows where to park.
2: So hot.
1: Also, the Crew, Clippers, and Aviators all have home games this weekend. More than 100 people have been arrested as part of a statewide human trafficking bust, and that includes 4 local massage parlors, one in Powell, one near Dublin. are the ones that were in the news recently. Graduation ceremonies for many high schools start happening this weekend. All three Dublin high schools are going to be at the Shot on Sunday, and the Dublin City School Board has approved this plan for redistricting the three high schools.
0: Well, that'll make everybody happy.
1: Oh, yeah. Everyone's on board.
3: No one will be happy.
1: A Mac will be presented next month. This is the second go-around. Last year, they tried it, and the parents hated it, and they said, we're going to pause.
0: Why'd they hate it?
1: Well, there's a lot of pushback about some communities that are now going to Jerome being switched to Scioto.
0: Why Scioto not as like snobby nice as Jerome? I know Jerome's newer.
1: Right. Yeah. I would say
0: Dublin schools are nice. I've never driven by a Dublin high school and thought, oh, those poor kids. Yeah, I
1: know. No, but you know, there's public perception of which high school's the best.
3: Woo, are you dancing?
0: You should be on the school board.
3: You guys. That's news. This is WNCI.
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6: It's going to be a very wet holiday weekend that will likely impact travel. Moderate to heavy rain will come in through the late afternoon hours and continue into Saturday morning. Only in the upper 60s this afternoon. Tomorrow, a little bit warmer. Temperatures in the mid-70s. Just a scattered shower and storm chance on Sunday. I'm Storm Team 4 meteorologist Ben Gelber on the Morning Zoo.
3: Love from Kelsey in a moment. What would you do if you didn't care and you wanted to, I don't know, get back at somebody? Stephen Colbert just did this. In his last show on CBS, he talked about a lawsuit featuring this song used in an unauthorized fashion on network TV, and they're getting sued. Then he cranked this song up and absolutely bled CBS dry. Dave and Jimmy. This is Dave Kalin. I'm a target. This is Jimmy. He's the straw that stirs the drink. Oh. And now Kelsey Webb.
1: Yeah, so May is the unofficial start of wedding season. You know, tons of weddings are happening as the weather gets nicer. And now we want to talk about wedding behavior and etiquette. And what are the rudest guest behaviors at weddings?
3: Number one!
1: All right. Most popular response is people RSVPing that they're coming, but then not showing. I think just not RSVPing in general. So many people do that, and they just wait till the last second, and you're trying to make these tables and arrangements, and how many people are coming.
3: There was a time. No, I mean, the stamp envelope post office game. Now it's pick up phone and click.
1: Yeah,
3: you can't do that, then you're slow.
0: I still don't RSVP.
1: It's so rude. It could not be
3: That's
1: more
3: why
1: rude.
3: We don't invite
0: the last
3: you to
0: second. Because I'm not sure I'm going
3: to
0: go.
1: Well, you know what? Save that spontaneous behavior for concerts and stuff. But for weddings that are maybe the biggest day in someone's life.
3: And there's finances involved.
1: Have some
3: How
1: manners.
3: Many plates we got to
1: exactly.
3: do?
1: Exactly.
0: Oh, we're going to talk about plates at a wedding?
3: Let's get to it, baby.
1: You have to look at the envelope and see who was invited.
3: What?
1: So, for me, for instance, I was invited to my cousin's wedding recently, and the envelope said to Mr. and Mrs. Pat, whatever, right?
0: Yeah.
1: It didn't say to the Kindig. Oh, I said my name, whatever.
0: So it's two.
1: It didn't say to the family, right? So that's two people. So when I sent my wedding invitation to Dave Kalin, I said to, you know, Dave and Carrie Kalin. Well,
0: it's obvious to Dave and Carrie, two people.
1: Two people. Dave RSVP'd, which is good. And he RSVP'd five people.
0: Oh, you can't do that.
1: So that would be his himself and his wife and all the kids.
0: Can't do that.
1: Yeah, three kids. Oh, I mean, that's a big family. That's a whole table at a wedding.
2: Who would do that?
1: Right? I know.
0: Yeah.
1: Now, he didn't mean it, and he didn't realize it, but I was a little caught off guard and said, okay, we need a whole table for the Kalins.
2: Not only were
1: and
2: you...
1: I was happy that your kids are there, and I love them. It's just like, you know, I have second cousins that needed to make the list.
0: Yeah. Oh, no, you can't.
2: And you didn't say anything.
0: And I told Dave.
2: You didn't say, yeah, shut up, you're out.
1: Well, I wasn't going to say anything
2: at that point. You should have told me. No. I would have easily said kids stay
0: at home. What's
2: she
0: going to say? Dave, yeah. Your kids aren't invited?
2: I'm not trying to
1: at
2: rejudicate
1: that point, you just
2: this.
1: Pivot.
2: It's my bad. I did it. It was horrible.
1: You didn't
2: it was
1: mean
2: a
1: it. Now
2: up.
1: You know.
2: It's a slip up.
1: Yeah.
2: But, okay, if you're in that situation, next time you get married, reach out to me.
0: Well, no,
2: say,
0: we brought it up before the wedding.
2: Entire,
0: remember this?
2: The entire did family can't.
0: Because I remember Dave, at least I talked to him. I remember him saying, well, I think, no, he said, my kids want to go to the wedding. So that's nice. I've been working with her all these years. My kids would like to go see her get married.
2: I think you're putting words in my mouth.
0: Oh, no, I remember you saying that. None of us can remember this crystal clear.
2: You remember what you did yesterday.
0: I don't, but I do remember you saying, my kids want to go to the wedding.
2: Okay.
1: Well, I wanted your kids to be there. It's just
0: then why did you invite them?
1: Because we had a, you know, this is
2: poor
1: the amount
2: Aunt Gladys.
1: Of people that you, yeah,
2: your Aunt Gladys was going to go.
1: Your Aunt Gladys couldn't
2: go.
1: This many people are allowed to go. You can't change that.
0: You got
1: to
0: draw the line somewhere, especially you're in Ohio Stadium. This is a pricey wedding.
1: Yeah, and don't ask to bring your kids if they weren't invited.
2: You're right. You shouldn't.
1: The couple has a registry, follow it. Don't go rogue and buy something that you think they would like.
0: I always go rogue.
1: Do you?
0: Oh, I buy something fun or funny.
1: Okay, if it's personal, then great.
0: When John Luke got married with the Blue Jackets, he had been gone from the Blue Jackets for about 2 to 3 years of that time off the team.
1: Mm-hmm.
0: I went to the gift store and I bought every John Luke Grandpierre hat. They had these hats. It said 34 on the front with his name. And they were not selling, believe me. So I bought them all. See, I give him this big box at his wedding. He opens it up and it's like 40 hats.
1: That is amazing.
0: Come on.
2: That's
1: okay,
2: beautiful.
1: That's
2: beautiful.
1: That is perfect.
2: You are the expert prankster.
1: Yeah. And don't cause drama and disruptions and get too drunk and hook up with someone in the, you know, bridal party that's married.
0: Unless that bridesmaid really wanted it. Well, not married.
1: Not married. Okay.
2: Thank you, Kelsey.
1: You're welcome.
2: Now, this will be the 23rd consecutive apology. I'm sorry.
1: You have offered to pay for all of the dinners that your kids ate.
2: That's fair. I screwed you on that day.
1: I don't care.
2: There's probably some relative who's now dead.
1: It's not about the money.
2: That had their chance to watch you get married, but now they didn't.
1: It was not about the money. It was just about including everyone that needed to be included.
2: And you had Princess Leia bundt cake hairdo, and we missed it.
1: Okay. What?
2: You did. You had like croissants on your side.
1: Did I?
2: Yeah.
1: That's what I was going for.
2: Yeah. This is Dave and Jimmy.
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4: WNCI.
2: I don't remember polling for that.
0: Oh, you and I had a talk at some point.
1: I don't
0: point.
1: Remember that, but maybe remember it was between that. The two of you.
0: No, and he almost made a legitimate case to me. So I was like, well, that you should be able to take your kids.
2: No, you shouldn't.
1: I do know your kids better than I know Aunt Gladys, probably.
0: Yes.
1: You know?
0: It came from a good place.
1: Yes,
2: your choice.
0: You just didn't know the etiquette, Dave.
1: Yeah, it was just bad etiquette. It wasn't my
2: bad
1: choice.
2: Game.
1: I

0: first time that word's been used within the club.
1: Yeah.
0: Now the gambler at 821 WNCI. 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
1: Good morning, I'm Kelsey Webb, and here's what's happening on this Friday morning. Expect traffic delays this morning as drivers hit the road for a rainy Memorial Day weekend. The busiest time for Ohio highways is expected today between 11 and 8. The Dublin City School Board has approved a plan that will eventually lead to redistricting its three high schools. A new map is expected to be presented next month. More than 100 people have been arrested as part of a statewide human trafficking bust. Four local massage parlors were among those targeted. Eight people around the state have been indicted for alleged Medicaid fraud, with four from Columbus. Some Bruno Mars fans say they missed the start of this week's concert at Ohio Stadium due to major traffic delays. An OSU spokesperson says the delays were due to weekday traffic congestion combined with the rain. And tickets for the 21 Pilots show in Ohio Stadium this October go on sale at 10 this morning. Storm Team 4 meteorologist Ben Gelber says rain is possible throughout the holiday weekend, with highs reaching the upper 70s. And that's what's happening on this Friday morning. I'm Kelsey Webb on WNCI.
2: Dave and Jimmy. This is Dave Kalin, Jimmy Jam, and Kelsey Webb. Be warned.
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2: Just anything can happen with the gambler.
4: You got to know when to hold up. Know when to fold up. Know
2: we don't play this game for peanuts. It's high stakes gambling today. This is free gas. Oh, I should mention this. Our promotion director, I just saw in the hallway.
5: Yeah.
2: She's going, I'm going to listen to your next break. I'm like, I don't think you should listen to this next break.
5: Because you have to find us a lot of prizes.
2: Because we're just sitting here dropping our pants and giving away stuff we have no business doing. So, it's either $100 in free gas or 21 Pilots tickets to win before you can even buy them. She's having a conniption. Hi, Brent.
6: Hi.
5: Hi, Brent. You're going to gamble on what the next caller is going to say. You get three of them right and you'll win. You can do it, man. Let's go. So, Brent.
6: Sounds good.
5: Our next caller, I'm going to assume they're wearing underwear. Is it colored underwear or is it white?
6: Colored.
5: Okay.
2: Dave and Jimmy, are you there?
6: Yep.
2: We're being anonymous. What color is your underwear right now?
6: Black.
5: You got it. All right. Good.
2: Thank you.
7: Black.
5: I had to think about that for a second.
2: Actually, black is the most slimming of colors.
7: True des.
5: Hey, Brent, our next caller lose their virginity at the age of 17 and under or 18 and over? I love this one. I'm sorry.
6: I think this one got me last time, but I'm going to go with 17 and under.
5: All right.
2: Okay. There's always a chance. Dave and Jimmy, are you there?
6: Hey, yeah.
2: Okay, we're being anonymous. Answer honestly. At what age did you lose your virginity, if at all?
6: 17.
2: Is that
5: got
2: good?
5: It, barely.
2: Because last time we played, someone said 15, and we all kind of threw up in our mouths.
5: Brett, does our next caller have grass on their playing field?
6: Yes.
5: Okay.
2: Okay, good, here good it answer. Is. Magic question. Dave and Jimmy, are you there?
6: Yes.
5: Over. It's over.
2: I know, it's probably over. Caller, do you have grass on your own playing field?
6: Oh, yeah.
2: Of course you do.
8: Oh, yeah.
2: Of course you do.
8: Yeah.
2: Course you
1: over.
2: Do.
1: He won. We're excited.
5: Great. He won.
2: Brent,
1: Jimmy?
2: You get your choice.
5: I wanted a girl to make it interesting, at least.
2: I want a girl today, too. We can't seem to get one to call. Brent, your choice of gas or 21 Pilots tickets?
6: When is the concert for the 21 Pilots?
5: It is October 17th.
6: Can I do those, please?
5: Yeah.
1: Yes.
2: It's yours. You can do whatever the hell you want.
6: Best birthday present ever. Thank you guys so much. Because my birthday is on Monday. So thank you so much.
2: Oh, you're welcome.
5: Your birthday is this Monday.
6: I'm sorry?
5: Your birthday is this Monday?
6: Yeah, it's on Monday. Yeah.
5: Happy birthday, dude.
2: Happy birthday.
6: Thank you.
2: Enjoy your time. Hang on. Hang on. Don't hang up. Don't hang up.
1: Nice guy.
2: Olivia, go get him. Do we try for the gas?
5: Yeah, it's gas. $100 in gas, man. Let's go.
1: Yeah, let's go.
5: Okay.
2: Dave and Jimmy, hi. What's your name?
9: Laura.
2: Laura, know that you're playing for free gas. The 21 Pilots tickets are off the table, okay?
9: Okay.
5: Is it Laura?
9: Mara, M-A-R-A.
5: Mara.
2: Oh, for God's sakes.
5: You got to change your name
2: cell
5: legally.
2: Phone towers, get your game in here.
5: Mara, is our next caller have a tattoo?
9: Yes.
5: Okay.
2: Dave and Jimmy, are you there?
7: Yeah.
2: Do you have a tattoo?
7: No.
2: Whoa!
5: Bye-bye.
2: I didn't see that one coming.
1: It's kind of like military serious. Not that there's not tattoos in the military.
2: Okay, explain to me why this show excels in women. And I believe me, I got the ratings
5: every
2: to back it up.
5: Dude.
2: And every guy today was a guy.
5: I know.
2: Was a guy.
8: All right, one last try.
2: Dip in the pool. Dave and Jimmy, hi, what's your name?
7: Rodney.
2: What in the blazing hell is going on?
5: Guys are calling today. Rodney, let's go. Is our next caller weigh over 180 pounds?
7: Yes.
5: Good answer.
2: Dave and Jimmy, are you there?
9: Yep.
5: Uh-oh.
2: We're being anonymous. What is your current weight?
9: 250.
5: 250. All right, Rodney, you got it. You're one for one. Rodney, is our next caller gay, Rodney?
7: No.
5: Okay.
2: Well, today's an unusual day. Dave and Jimmy, are you there?
9: Yes, I am.
2: Are you gay? Just ask him.
9: Nope.
1: Thank you.
5: All right, Rodney. Here we go, man. This is for all the marbles, for all the gasoline. Rodney.
2: Or for a pain in the ass to our promotions director who's listening right now.
5: For the win, Rodney, does our next caller have grass on the playing field?
7: Yeah.
5: Okay.
2: Dave and Jimmy, are you there?
7: Yeah.
2: Oh, yeah. Hello, gentleman caller. Do you have grass on your own playing field?
7: Yeah.
2: Not a magical surprise.
5: All right, Rodney.
2: Do you have a penis?
5: You took it home,
1: Rodney,
5: buddy.
1: One.
2: Rodney, you get $100 of gas. What kind of car do you drive?
7: A big old Yukon.
2: Well, you're going to get a big old...
5: That'll get you 5 miles.
2: That'll get you Bieber, to the next gas station. Hang on a second. All right. And that's it. That's the gambler. Our promotion director now has two headaches that she has to attend to. You're welcome. This is Dave and Jimmy.
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10: With Dave and Jimmy.
0: WNCI.
5: I told you one girl. One girl out of about 10 calls.
2: What that is. I mean, and I know from what I speak. The boss will occasionally shoot us ratings. We've got gobs of media.
5: My Instagram, because I get all the data, 70% women.
2: What's going on?
1: Maybe they're busy.
5: Maybe.
1: Running a household, doing all the things.
5: Maybe they're bundling and they're not in their cars today.
1: Maybe.
5: Staying home. Okay. But the guys still have to work.
2: Male or female, there are things going on this weekend. What do you got?
1: Yes, lots going on this weekend. The Clippers crew and Aviators all have home games this weekend. Aviators are home tomorrow at 3, Historic Crew Stadium.
5: You don't say.
1: Clippers tomorrow, Star Wars theme night.
5: You don't say.
1: And fireworks. I'm going to say it, and I said it. A huge travel day, busiest on the roadways between 11 and 8 today.
5: Three Stooges, there's an old episode. Pick up the phone and goes, hello, and he goes... You don't say. And then he hangs up and one of the guys goes, who was it? He goes, he didn't say.
1: 21 Pilots General on sale today, 10 this morning. And then coming up on Monday, look for them to perform at the AMAs. And they're also up for 2 awards.
2: Which they will win, one of them.
1: Yep.
5: Oh, yeah.
1: Graduation ceremonies for Columbus City start this weekend, and Dublin, all 3 high schools at the Shot on Sunday. WWE Raw at the Shot coming up on Memorial Day night. Also, festival season is here. This weekend, we have the Strawberry Festival in Franklinton, Columbus Asian Festival, Ohio Black Expo, and pools are opening. Maybe a delay because of the weather, but splash pads and pools officially opening this weekend.
2: That's all? Well, you didn't mention the most important thing?
1: Next Sunday, what's happening? So looking ahead.
2: Our station is throwing a sing-along brunch.
1: Yeah.
2: And I know it isn't happening this weekend, but, you know, we want to get the word out early. It's a sing-along brunch. It's primarily geared for women.
1: Yes. I mean, you and your girlfriends just have a time that you leave the family. Who cares where they are?
5: Gay dudes?
2: No.
1: Well, yeah.
5: We let them in.
2: Would you?
1: I mean, men are permitted. It's just primarily a girls thing. 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
0: 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A polygamist from Utah and an L.A. Armenian businessman.
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3: I wish I had better news with this.
4: Heavy rain coming our way later today and tonight. We could see 1 to 2 inches. 68 this afternoon, 61 overnight. I'm Storm Team 4 meteorologist Ben Gelber on the Morning Zoo.
3: We were going to grill. I mean, technically you can grill in the rain. It's just a pain in the ass. Yeah, it doesn't matter. Hey, Webbers, you're getting hot dogs and hamburgers. Dave and Jimmy, this is Rando News. Every year we hear this, and yet we keep doing it. AAA expects even more people to travel at least 50 miles away from their place on Memorial Day weekend. That would be a record. Set last year, which was a record. Set the year before, that's a record. You know what I'm talking about? Good. Now, two interesting pieces of audio. Sorry, Jimmy, you have to pay attention.
5: I am.
3: Someone recorded their kid brother singing Michael Jackson, I Want You Back, okay? The kid's little, but so was Michael Jackson when he sang the original, so there are parallels that are scary.
6: Oh, baby, give me one more chance.
7: What's up, mama?
6: Won't you please let me back in your heart? Oh, darling, I was blind to let you go. But now since I see you,
3: now that is pretty amazing.
5: Is it? I think any kid could sing that song, hit those notes.
32: There was some finesse in there. It needed some direction, maybe.
5: Have you ever seen Motown the Musical?
32: No.
5: They have Little Michael on there. Whoever plays him is obviously amazing.
32: Yeah.
3: But at long last, Senator, have you no decency. Just give it up for a five-year-old.
5: Yeah. Kip can do that. Have Kip do that this weekend.
3: Oh, yeah. Oh, yeah.
5: We'll see if every kid can hit the Michael Jackson. Oh. I bet he can hit the notes.
8: Oh, baby, give me one more time.
32: Can't.
3: All right. The best of late night was only one guy, Stephen Colbert, in his final show.
9: There's a spiciest scandal brewing over Rome's sexy priest calendar, the Calendario Romano, which features close-ups of young, handsome men in priestly attire and has been a perennial Rome souvenir for the last two decades. It's the kind of souvenir that your mom buys as a joke and then puts up in the kitchen as a joke. Then on certain rainy mornings, you come downstairs to find she's just drinking her tea and staring at the calendar as a joke. A federal appeals court has struck down a 150-year-old ban on home distilling, opening the door to making your own spirits at home. Experts say distilling spirits at home is similar to making beer at home in that the first step is to get divorced.
3: More weird audio. Two CIA scientists, actually former scientists from the CIA, say the government knows about alien life crashing here on Earth. And there are four distinct species of aliens. These are two doctors. I don't know their credibility, but let's hear them yak anyway.
10: People who have been involved in recoveries have said
11: there are at least four separate types. Now, I have not had direct access to that, but I believe the people who I talk to. Four different types of life, at least.
10: Yeah. And the people I've talked through the process of making the documentary have said that there have been dozens of recoveries of crashed craft in the U.S. alone.
5: I'm starting to believe it.
3: Okay.
5: Are you?
32: No.
5: Yeah, me neither.
3: Not at all. Okay, this is one of those weird existential questions. A poll asked, if you were falsely accused of a crime, would you prefer your case to be heard and decided by a human jury or an AI chatbot?
32: Oh, my.
5: Human jury.
3: Kelsey?
32: Human, absolutely.
3: 75% of us want humans, so maybe AI. I didn't know this was in the conversation of AI joining the legal system.
32: Well, the most empathetic friend I have is ChatGPT. You go to chat, it is so soft and kind and graceful to you.
5: Really? Like, what do you ask it? I always ask it technical questions.
32: I ask it, like, struggles I'm having in life.
5: You do not.
32: Oh, yeah.
5: Like what? Give me an example.
32: This mouth tick I have, and chat believes I can do it. It really believes in me that
5: what
32: I can
5: will it say?
32: Retrain.
5: Oh, we're sorry to hear about that.
32: Oh my gosh, Kelsey, you got this. This is a plan to put together. Remember, when you have setbacks, don't be hard on yourself. That's only going to make it worse. You're going to be more stressed. I believe in you. You've conquered many things in your past. All
5: that I don't
32: stuff.
5: Like chat. They remember your history, so I'll say, hey.
32: But that's good.
5: I need a title for a game we're going to play Well, if you're talking about your radio show, Jimmy, then I would do this. But if you're talking about a sing-along brunch, you might want to name it that pulls everything out of your past. If you're looking to throw a Delaware Hayes alumni party, well, I'm like, no, I'm not.
32: It already knows the context, so you don't have to tell it.
5: No, but it's wrong 99%.
32: Okay.
5: All right.
7: Our final story is a one of amazing goodwill and morality. A man in Riviera Beach, Florida, is being praised. He did the right thing after he found a fanny pack with $30,000 of cash inside a Wawa convenience store. They're big down there.
5: Loot on hookers and drugs.
7: So Luis Salazar found the bag in a restroom, wanted to track down the owner, so he opened it up, see if he could find a license. And instead, he found cash, just over $30,000. Police later contacted the owner, who reported the bag missing, and Luis returned every dollar.
5: $30,000. You have to, unfortunately.
32: Unfortunately.
5: You do? Yes, because you got to wonder if that's hot money or someone's putting it there as a payoff
7: or
5: something.
7: How about it's the right thing to do, saying, Luis, the decision was simple. It's not my money to take. I was not raised that way.
5: Neither was I, but if I knew that money was unmarked, going to Vegas.
7: Did you know Ray Romano makes $18 million a year just from the residuals of Everybody Loves Raymond.
5: Wow.
7: $18 million.
5: Can you imagine knowing that's coming in?
32: No.
7: No.
5: You don't got to do
7: Why
5: anything.
7: Do we keep working? Because that ain't happening here. This is Dave and Jimmy. You're listening.

0: Dave and Jimmy. Happy Friday. Free gas Friday. I have no cliche for 21 Pilots tickets, so it's your choice. Free gas Friday or 21 Pilots tickets.
1: I know what I would take.
0: Well, you already have 21 Pilots tickets.
1: I know, I'm just saying, if I'm looking at actual monetary value.
0: Yeah, you take gas.
1: I take the boys.
0: Also, as soon as Jimmy's headlines are over, we're all going to be a fly on the wall and listen to Britney Spears try to get out of a DUI. Now your headlines.
1: Them same 21 Pilots that are doing a show and selling you tickets today, they're going to be at the American Music Awards. And it is it Monday? I'm looking up. I have the story.
2: Sunday.
1: Wasn't planning on
0: it just added there. Was BTS.
1: It's Monday.
0: I mean, it's star-studded.
1: It's Monday. BTS just announced they're going to be there. Somber will be there. Cat's Eye. Teddy Swims. Pussycat Dolls featuring Busta Rhymes. What is that all about? What song are they doing together?
0: Pussycat Dolls and Busta Rhymes?
1: Yeah.
0: He's in the middle of Don't Ya.
1: Oh, all right.
0: He's
1: well, that's what they're going to sing then.
0: Or one of their songs.
2: Yes.
0: Or Loosen Up My Buttons. One of the PCAT Dolls songs.
2: I think it's Don't Ya.
0: Okay.
1: But that will be on. It is Monday night, Kels.
2: It is?
1: That's what this, well, my paperwork says here.
2: Oh, no.
1: I know.
0: Oh, no. Oh, no.
2: I gotta re-record
1: NASCAR driver
2: everything.
1: Kyle Busch died. Unbelievable. You don't hear NASCAR drivers. Guy's 41 years old. And he's one of the older guys.
2: Yeah.
1: I mean, it's a young man sport.
2: Yeah.
1: And the way NASCAR works is as you age, you start to root for the guys that have been there longer, the names you really recognize more. It happened with Dale Earnhardt. Well, all the names that happen with, but as these drivers get older, they become the fan favorites. And I never liked him when he was young. I've loved him in the last few years. He's been my favorite driver. But we don't know why yet. We know he had some severe illness. He was supposed to race this weekend. He had already backed out of the race this weekend, and his team said due to a severe illness, he called for a doctor during his last race and said, I want to meet the doctor right after the race. Kelsey says it was sinus related. I haven't read that anywhere.
2: I just read that he had a sinus infection and it was being worsened by the high altitudes in New York.
1: He did compete in two races last weekend. And this weekend's the Coca-Cola 600, a big one. 600, that's a long race. And he'd already backed out of that. Anyway, unbelievable. He was a great driver. He's the kind of guy that whether the car was good or bad, he could drive his way to the front. You know what I mean?
2: Mm-hmm.
1: There's only so much you could do as a driver because a lot of it's the car you're driving. I know you guys care a lot about NASCAR.
0: No, I don't.
2: I know Kyle Busch
0: instance,
2: and a sudden death. Wow.
0: Jimmy, in this instance,
1: oh, it's
0: fine.
1: Crazy.
0: It's context.
1: And this weekend, this is amazing. I wish I could get it. It's streaming on YouTube this weekend, Sunday night. It's the Steroid Olympics from Vegas.
0: Oh, we've been talking about that for a while.
1: $1 million prize for anyone who breaks a world record. You're going to see a bunch of giants. Who wants to admit you're on roids when you're doing this stuff? All these guys. And after the Olympics end, the closing ceremony, the Killers are going to play.
0: Okay, hold on. We've jumped from steroid to the Olympics.
1: No, we haven't.
0: Wait a minute. The killers are going to play
1: at the steroid Olympics. Yes.
2: What?
1: Yes.
0: Okay, that's an eyebrow raiser.
1: Yes.
0: Why?
1: Well, they're from Vegas.
0: The
1: it's in Vegas. Maybe
0: yeah, but
1: that's
0: they're
1: why.
0: A better group than that.
1: Yes, I'd be embarrassed. I'm embarrassed for everyone. What if they come out there and like Brandon Flowers is all roided up and looks like
0: and everybody
1: big giant
0: gets
1: gorilla.
0: Up for a standing ovation and they can't sit down.
1: Wouldn't you be embarrassed to play there though for the Killers?
3: I don't know.
1: Play at the steroid Olympic closing ceremonies.
3: Yeah.
0: Okay. Dave and Jimmy. Now music news. This isn't music, but it is. Details of Britney Spears' March DUI arrest were released. Us Weekly obtained a copy of the report saying an officer located a brown purse that contained a bottle of pills labeled Adderall, which were not prescribed to her. They also observed an empty wine glass in the center cup holder and a distinct odor of an alcoholic beverage.
2: Mm.
0: Here's audio, and it's been in, not, it's, this isn't AI. They just really EQ'd the crap out of it. You're going to hear her babbling for a while and then just start to offer lasagna and a dip in her pool.
4: While we're talking, can you turn the vehicle off?
3: No, can I go follow you up there so I'm not on the street with all these people?
4: What if we have
0: to get this is indecipherable, right, but you pick it up on pool and lasagna.
4: We have you get out of the car. We'll put you in one of our cars, and we'll drive around the corner so we're somewhere that there's a bunch of people driving by.
3: Oh, I don't want to get in your car, sir. You can come to my house. I'll make you food and lasagna or whatever you want. Oh, I have a pool. My babies are coming to my house tonight.
4: Just get out of the car.
0: It almost sounds like a parody.
1: Oh my God. Who would turn down lasagna and swimming at Britney Spears' house?
2: No.
0: Now, here's more. In this clip, she admits she takes Prozac every morning and is like a Stepford wife. Her mom killed a man on a bike, and her mom threatened her life. All right, here we go to Crazy Town.
4: Being under the influence of alcohol or drugs or both impairs your ability to safely operate a motor vehicle.
3: I take Lamictal and Prozac every morning, okay? I'm like a Stepford wife.
4: Okay, if you continue to drive under the influence of alcohol or drugs or both, and as a result of that driving someone is killed, you could be charged with murder. Do you understand that?
3: Yes, sir, I know. Okay. My mom accidentally killed a man on a bike.
4: Okay.
3: I never did that before. And nothing happened to her. So, why didn't I kill her?
4: Okay.
3: Why didn't I arrest her? How come my mom got away with everything? My mom.
0: Okay.
1: Unreal. The crazy thing? She wasn't lying.
2: Really?
1: Her mom killed someone on a bike.
2: Holy moly.
1: When she was little, her mom was rushing her brother to the hospital and ran over a 12-year-old kid on a bike.
2: A kid?
1: Yeah.
0: Okay, two other mini stories, nothing that salacious. Spotify might have this pretty good feature. It's now letting artists set aside concert tickets for their biggest fans on the platform. You still have to pay for them, but you might not have to fight scalpers and bots.
1: Oh, keep
0: that in mind.
1: When enough people find out about it, you'll be the same boat as you are on Ticketmaster.
0: And for some reason, Harry Styles felt he needed to admit he lost his virginity to a Radiohead song. All right. This is Dave and Jimmy.
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19: Heavy rain coming our way later today and tonight. We could see 1 to 2 inches. 68 this afternoon, 61 overnight. I'm Storm Team 4 meteorologist Ben Gelber on the Morning Zoo.
0: It's 58. Well, at least you get time off.

0: WNCI, Alex Warren. News in a moment, and I'm also teasing this. Jimmy and Kelsey are going to be opening up a putt shack. What is a putt shack? It's putting. There's a lot of tech involved, and this time, $1,000 if you play it right. Tickets to this, I know, it's the putt thing is the thing, not seeing Jimmy. Kelsey, yeah. Jimmy, yeah.
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2: That's it for the ads. The weather.
3: Heavy rain coming our way later today and tonight. We could see 1 to 2 inches. 68 this afternoon, 61 overnight. I'm Storm Team 4 meteorologist Ben Gelber on the Morning Zoo.
2: It's 58. Well, at least you get time off.

0: WNCI, Post Malone, and Wow. And every time this song comes up, I smile. G-Wagon, G-Wagon, it's my daughter's fantasy car. Like, can I have a G-Wagon? And I'm trying to just shake some sense into her. You're buying a $50,000 car with a $70,000 medallion on it. That's what a G-Wagon is.
1: Your daughter who with kids?
0: Yeah, the daughter with kids. Okay. It's selfish. She'll never do that.
1: Yeah. But that's her dream car.
0: G-Wagon, G-Wagon, G-Wagon.
2: I've heard it. I don't know what it is.
1: Which is what it is. What it is. What is it?
0: What to do, baby boo. How about the news?
1: Oh, okay. Another busy traffic and travel day, especially between 11 and 8 today. And we've got rain in the forecast all weekend long. Tickets for the 21 Pilots show go on sale in about 35 minutes.
2: Oh, man. Better get in the waiting room now.
1: I know. And they perform on the AMAs this Monday night.
0: You can't enter it until the half hour before, right?
2: 9:30.
0: Okay.
2: Yeah.
1: Okay.
0: No, I was going to jump.
2: I get in the waiting room now for a 5-minute wait to get in the half hour wait.
1: Oh, that's fun. Yeah. Some Bruno Mars fans say they missed the start of this week's show in the shoe, sitting on 315 for hours, getting out of cars, walking to the event. They said that traffic, it was weekday. So we've got evening commute traffic, also the rain, and then a lot of traffic lights were out in the area. It was a mess. The crew, Clippers, and Aviators all home this weekend, but that could be affected by the rain.
0: Jimmy and Kelsey are going putting. Not right now, but next Wednesday, they're going to be at Putt Shack. It's a new concept opening up at Polaris. Not only you get to go putting with Jimmy and Kelsey, but if you play well, the grand opening has a chance to win $1,000. You want to go...
1: Putt Shack. It's where it's at.
2: Oh, yeah.
0: Caller... I'm not bringing that Fred Schneider for this. Caller 20, 21, and 22 go. Maybe even more. Just call 821-WNCI and say, yeah, I got Wednesday free and I like putting. 821-WNCI.
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WNCI, Alex Warren. News in a moment, and I'm also teasing this. Jimmy and Kelsey are going to be opening up a putt shack. What is a putt shack? It's putting. There's a lot of tech involved, and this time, $1,000 if you play it right. Tickets to this, I know, it's the putt thing is the thing, not seeing Jimmy. Kelsey, yeah. Jimmy, yeah.

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0: ads. I wish I had better news about the weather, but it's pretty much what you got. Rain on and off the entire weekend. Earlier, Jimmy had this, and I had to check up on it because I didn't believe it. But my God, do I believe it now. The steroid Olympics are going to take place over the Memorial Day weekend. They call them the Enhanced Games. It really is happening. It's being funded by some tech bros and billionaires. It's not available to the public. You can watch it on YouTube.
1: I love it.
0: But all the guests are secret, and they're already, you know, whatever is coming is already there. And there's, and the whole idea is there are no limits. If you want to stick it in your body and you can perform, you're in. There's a picture of a juiced up Australian swimmer
1: on
0: this thing. He looks, I don't know, he looks like they took him, they CG'd him or took him out of something. I mean, he's nothing but from the chest to, it's nothing but legs for arms.
1: I don't know that that's good for swimming, to be honest.
0: I don't think it's good at all, but no, this thing is going on.
1: Oh, I know.
0: And because tech bros and you know who's behind it, they threw some serious money out. So, performing at this damn thing will be the Killers. They really are going to play.

0: horrible. Gotta retool it. Dave and Jimmy. This is Dave Kalin, Jimmy Jam, and Kelsey Webb. What do we all have in common? Food. We like food. Who doesn't like food? This is food porn. This is news from food. How about a food divorce? It's a new trend with some fed up, and I'm playing stereotypes here, fed up moms. They're asking for a food divorce. They don't want the great, tremendous weight of coming up with something every damn day. And again, this is a stereotype. We're going to a nuclear family. Mm-hmm. There's a lot of people that don't have a choice. They're going to got to make dinner because there's no one else around. In your house, do you cook?
1: No, never.
2: Who makes your children dinner?
1: I prepare dinner for my children.
2: Even if it's mac and cheese, that's cooking.
1: Is it?
2: Yes, heating things up to me is cooking.
1: All right, so yes, I prepare things for my kids to eat. My husband makes himself a spread. Like, he grills out with two different sides. Nobody eats it but him. Nobody.
2: The kids wonder. They don't even.
1: Oh, they are disgusted by it. They eat nuggets and mac and cheese only.
2: Okay, poor hobby, man.
0: Whoa. Good segue. So a new report from Duke University is telling us these ultra-processed foods, mac and cheese, chicken nuggets, they hold up about half of our calories in a daily on a daily basis.
1: Oops.
0: In other words, and I'm looking at the biggest offenders, and I'm going like, that's my entire diet. Chips, prepackaged breads, sugary cereals. Is there anything but sugary cereals? Flavored yogurts, sodas, processed meats, and frozen meals.
2: Now we're talking, buddy.
0: I know that's what we're talking, but we're doing ourselves damage.
2: Why? It's good for you.
1: No, it's not.
2: It gets me through the day.
1: That's true. Short term, yes.
0: It has a cumulative effect.
1: Yeah, sometimes a Diet Coke saves my life.
2: Yes. Oh, my God.
1: Yes.
2: Like today, I'm going to Chewy's for lunch. They're the best Diet Coke in the city.
1: And you're looking forward to
2: it. I'm looking forward to drinks more than
1: the
2: food.
1: I know. It's getting you to there right now. You're struggling, and you're saying, I will get that Diet Coke, and I will survive.
2: A fountain Diet Coke in a restaurant.
1: Aretha Franklin.
0: Aretha Franklin.
1: Who's that?
2: She didn't sing I Will Survive. God dang it. You and these.
0: It's Gloria Gaynor.
2: Gloria Gaynor.
0: Come on.
2: Okay, every time.
0: Yeah, we need some time.
1: Every time I'm wrong.
2: Every song artist is wrong.
1: Every song.
0: Question, where do you store your ketchup?
2: Refrigerator, where should be.
1: Refrigerator.
0: No, you don't have to.
1: Really?
2: Once it's open, you don't need to.
0: A professor of food science says, I store my tomato ketchup in the cupboard next to the barbecue sauce. Tomato ketchup is so high in acid, the microbes die off quicker at room temperature compared to a fridge.
1: Okay.
0: Now, some of us like the cold snap of refrigerated tomato.
1: Not me. What about syrup?
2: I was going to say, the other crazy thing is you look at the bottle on syrup. Some say refrigerate, some don't.
1: I know, I'm so confused by this. I don't either.
0: Now, the professor of food science says there are other items in this category. Bread gets stale quicker in the fridge.
1: What?
0: Honey crystallizes into a rock-hard mess in the fridge.
1: We keep our bread in the fridge.
2: Oh, no.
1: No?
2: It's my bread box.
0: Oh. Coffee can absorb moisture and make some pretty funky fridge odors, too. So keep your coffee outside there.
2: Who puts coffee in the fridge?
1: Well, you put it in there to preserve it for later and then heat it up again.
2: No.
1: Yeah. Like,
2: you know, you drink half a cup of coffee, throw the other half away.
1: Oh, no. It costs $7 at Starbucks to get it.
2: Okay, I don't drink.
3: Franklin sang, I will survive.
2: That's right.
0: No reason at this job why you should know that.
1: But I get every classic song wrong. Every single one.
0: You weren't hired for your music knowledge.
1: I don't care. I need to progress, evolve.
0: Hormel Foods is bringing you the Spam Dog, which is basically Spam in the shape of a hot dog. It doesn't seem like a huge stretch.
1: I mean, isn't hot dog...
2: Yeah, gross anyway.
1: Yeah.
0: Oh, if you ever really...
1: Yeah, pick
0: unless
1: your
0: you're buying
1: poison.
0: A very specific type of a hot dog.
2: I had one at Ohio Stadium during Bruno Mars. It was the juiciest, greatest hot dog I've ever had. How does this happen at a stadium? How is this so good?
1: How could they make it juicy?
2: And I had held on to it for 15 minutes as a hand warmer before I ate it. Then I opened it. It was still great.
0: Okay. Finally, like, this is a food you don't want, but hey, when you go to Japan, they're living different. Hibanse Senbi, I think I'm out.
2: You got it right, Dave.
0: No, I'm a million miles away. It's a weird cracker in Japan. It's infused with wasps. Whole dried wasps. It's almost like biting into a blueberry muffin. Okay, so you get a warm crunch of some flour, and then somewhere is like, ooh, it's wasps.
2: Why are the Japanese weird? Because they're weird over there.
1: But
2: they want to eat wasps.
1: Is there a reason you should eat a wasp?
2: They taste good when they're dried.
0: Delicacies.
1: Okay.
2: I don't know.
1: I'm not going to say the Japanese are weird because you went to one Olympics.
0: They're different.
2: I was there. I saw their food was horrific.
1: No, to you.
2: No, it was terrible. Even the Japanese were walking around going, God, food sucks.
0: And did you know,
2: is there a steakhouse around?
0: 80% of America double dips into guacamole because it's just simply too good to resist.
1: Don't we double dip all the time?
2: Well, I don't. You got to turn and burn.
0: You got to bite
2: one end.
1: Depending on who I'm with.
0: Flip the chip.
1: You know, as
2: your kids, you can double dip.
1: My husband, he's already been everywhere.
0: He's had worse things in his mouth.
1: Yep.
0: This is Dave and Chip.

0: It's going to be a very wet holiday weekend that will likely impact travel. Moderate to heavy rain will come in through the late afternoon hours and continue into Saturday morning. Only in the upper 60s this afternoon. Tomorrow, a little bit warmer. Temperatures in the mid-70s. Just a scattered shower and storm chance on Sunday. I'm Storm Team 4 meteorologist Ben Gelber on the Morning Zoo.
1: Sorry, no way to sugarcoat that.
2: Yep. Tickets for the 21 Pilots show in the SHU in October go on sale this morning at 10. That's general. And after the pre-sale tickets had to be shut down because there was so much demand. Also, 21 Pilots performing at the AMAs this coming Monday, and they're up for 2 awards. And if you need to know, Memorial Day weekend is the second highest period for beer sales. 4th of July, number 1, Labor Day, number 2. Some Bruno Mars fans...
1: 21 Pilots, let me go back 2 stories. 21 Pilots will win an award. If they come to perform
2: absolutely
1: at the AMAs,
2: that's how it
3: and
2: works.
3: So will BTS. Yes. So will anybody.
1: Yes. Yeah, if you're sure. coming there, you're going to win.
3: You win.
2: A lot of Bruno Mars fans are talking about their terrible traffic experiences Wednesday, going to the SHU and just sitting on 315 for hours, getting off and walking on the highway and walking to the SHU.
1: Someone told me the problem with it is that the lights were all out on Lane and Ackerman. I didn't notice lights being out.
2: I heard something about that too, but I did not notice it. And, you know, it's a weekday show in the SHU. You've already got weekday travel and, you know, people going home from work and then the rain as well. So a lot of things going wrong. And then you said, you know, people with no plan. You come.
1: Well, you're not used to going down to the SHU.
2: Yeah, exactly. I mean, if I was from out of town and I tried to park around the SHU,
1: where the hell did you go?
2: Drive home. Where I'd be so stressed. I Ubered, yeah. Which was great going there, but coming home, it took about an hour and a half to get an Uber. Like, one was on their way, and then they bailed on us because they were sitting in traffic.
1: I left one song early, and I was home in 15 minutes.
2: Oh, Jimmy.
1: I know where... I have my little secret parking spaces.
2: Oh, Jimmy,
1: though.
2: You have so many secrets.
4: You're so smart and sexy. So smart.
1: You know, how hot is that? A guy knows where to park.
4: So hot.
2: Also, the Crew, Clippers, and Aviators all have home games this weekend. More than 100 people have been arrested as part of a statewide human trafficking bust, and that includes 4 local massage parlors, one in Powell, one near Dublin, are the ones that were in the news recently. Graduation ceremonies for many high schools start happening this weekend. All 3 Dublin high schools are going to be at the Shot on Sunday, and the Dublin City School Board has approved this plan for redistricting the 3 high schools.
1: Well, that'll make everybody happy.
2: Oh, yeah,
1: there'll
2: everyone's
3: be
2: no on board.
3: No one will be happy.
2: A Mac will be presented next month. This is the second go around. Last year they tried it and the parents hated it and they said, we're going to pause.
1: Why'd they hate it?
2: Well, there's a lot of pushback about some communities that are now going to Jerome being switched to Scioto.
1: Why Scioto not as like snobby nice as Jerome? I know Jerome's newer.
2: Right. Yeah. I would
1: say all the Dublin schools are nice. I've never driven by a Dublin high school and thought, oh, those poor kids.
2: I know. No, but, you know, there's public perception of which high school's the best.
3: Woo, so. Are you dancing?
1: You should be on the school board.
3: You guys, that's news. This is WN's.
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1: When you throw something away, is it stealing if somebody else claims that that trash is their own? Normally, it seems like a fairly easy no, but when that garbage ends up being a priceless piece of Beatles history, things quickly get more complicated, don't they?
2: Without question. And that's at the heart of a heated legal dispute between the family of Jeff Emerick, the late legendary Beatles sound engineer, and Universal Music Group. And the trash just so happens to be the first known recording of the Fab Four.
3: They recorded a four-song demo in 1962, their first session ever at Abbey Road, where they made almost all their music that never got released. In fact, Ringo Starr wasn't even in the band yet.
1: Eventually, the magnetic tapes got sent over to an old squash court being used by the label as a quasi-storage, more like a dumpster. But basically, when any tape went there, it wasn't getting used, like never ever again.
2: Then Jeff learned about the infamous tape in 1964 after Beatlemania had begun. So he went over, dug it up, and stashed it in a box until he passed in 2018 when his family found it and was like, this might be worth something.
1: Yeah, as in six, maybe seven figures. It's a collector's dream. Legal proceedings start in the UK soon.
0: That's direct from Hollywood.

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1: Ruby, can I grab you for a second in the back room? So this is interesting, and I've known people to do this. You're wondering, can you pick wildflowers out of the park or just in public places, right?
2: Right. Well, more like down my neighborhood.
1: Like from other people's property?
2: Maybe like their front, kind of hovering over the sidewalk. But there's just so many pretty wildflowers right now. It's that time of year. So I'm like, they're going to end up dying. Is it okay if I just pluck, you know, a few? Just a, like a little handful. Like, is that
3: a handful?
2: Yeah.
1: I got to tell you.
3: I think it's theft.
1: I've been sometimes out for in restaurants and they'll be like, oh, we pulled these edible flowers from the park,
2: right?
1: And throw them in a dish.
3: Gross.
1: That's what I thought.
2: Yeah,
1: that's actually what I thought. But they sold me so well on it. I'm like, what a special treat.
2: And then did you eat it?
1: I'm like, what park, bro? He's like, yeah, we foraged. I'm like, but from our parks?
3: I am not a flower girly. Yeah, I do not.
1: Dude was like, yeah. And we went foraging for mushrooms in the parks.
3: Nothing.
1: I'm like, yes, they did tell me that. And I acted like that was such a delicacy.
3: I know, because the way they spun it, it's all about
1: the way
3: spin.
1: They spun it. Like, look, these are local public
3: trash
1: mushrooms. I'm like, all right, bro, that sounds great. You make a salad out of that? Okay. Anything else? Any salt and pepper? No, just the fresh flavor of our parks.
3: Oh, no.
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0: 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In a few minutes, I'll tell you three things people do early in a relationship that may kill the chance at really finding love.
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1: There's a dating expert that shared something I thought was very interesting. The mistakes that we make early on when we're dating somebody early in a relationship that can leave your partner with an instant ick and may keep them from falling in love. Maybe a wall that you're building. And I don't disagree with some of this. One is if they baby talk to you at the beginning.
2: No.
1: I find baby talk is not something that is inspiring. Okay, picking your teeth during a meal.
2: Gross.
1: I don't pick, but something's like...
2: I shoot
1: air through to get poppy seeds out or chia seeds out. But I don't do it. I turn my to the side.
2: But like in public?
3: I feel like I've heard him do that before.
1: Because I eat seeds a lot and I get seeds in my teeth. All right. And the third thing they say don't do this when you first start seeing somebody is get angry at your technology. Like don't get angry at your phone and then toss it or throw it or do something aggressive.
2: Slam
1: with your
2: the
1: technology.
2: Laptop.
1: Yeah. They say if you act like that to your tech, you might act like that to your person. That's an interesting red flag concept.
2: Yeah. Aggression in general is a big red flag.
1: That's it. Let's get a quote for today. Every time you choose growth over comfort, you win, even if it feels like a loss.
3: Oof, so true.
1: And today is Friday. That's all I want to say.
4: You're on air.
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1: Good luck.
2: Now, Dan, how can I help?
3: Yeah, so I've been dating my girlfriend for a while, and then planning on proposing soon. So
2: yeah.
3: I tried to do the respectful thing. I called her dad to talk to him first. So here's the thing. He seemed okay with it. The only thing was his reaction was not what I expected.
2: What was his reaction?
4: Oh, no.
3: Well, he literally said, "I don't know why you'd want to do that. Good luck." And then hung up.
2: Like he's throwing his daughter under the bus?
4: My dad kind of did that, too.
2: Really?
3: He did.
2: You don't want to get involved?
4: I mean, he told Michael, like, she is very tough. Like, are you sure?
2: Was he trying to dissuade Michael?
4: I don't know.
2: Or was he joking?
4: I think he was trying to test him.
2: Well, Dan, was dad legit? What was dad trying to tell you?
3: I mean, the thing was, there was no explanation, no joke. It was just like, that was it. And so now I'm freaking out a bit.
2: Well, I would be too. I'm
4: Me
2: thinking,
4: too.
2: What don't I know about your daughter that I may have to handle for the rest of my life?
4: Go see him.
2: Where is he? Is he All long right. distance?
3: He's actually in Ohio.
2: Yeah, I checked flights, bro. It's probably a connecting one, but
4: it wouldn't really
2: I'm
4: prove
2: thinking,
4: your love.
2: You
3: before I hop on a plane, I was like, do I tell my girlfriend what he's? Do I call
4: no.
3: him?
4: No. You leave her out of this.
2: Hey, I just checked. United's got a direct to Cleveland, so let's go get it done. And yeah, you don't want to make a mistake. And you want his blessing. Good luck, Dan. Keep us posted on that.
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1: If you are thinking about a site to do your wedding, this is one of my top two attractions at Disneyland or Disney World. The Haunted Mansion is now available for weddings.
2: I know. Are you putting that exactly?
3: I mean, I did not take you to be this excited about this information.
2: Putting it on your Pinterest board?
1: Well, I'm not opposed to if I get to that place, because first of all, I don't know what it was about when I first saw Haunted Mansion as a kid. I loved the dancing ghosts in the ballroom of the house. Only 25 guests max. That was another thing. So that's one of my favorite attractions.
3: Right.
1: 25 guests. Love it. You'll do it like out in the courtyard in front of the mansion. Guests arrive at 5 a.m. Happens before the park opens.
3: It's a tight turnaround.
1: What does that venue cost?
3: So this one specifically, they're saying $40,000. So $40,000.
1: Yeah, that's a lot for 25.
3: And that is the base package. So that is the officiant, minimal decor, and photos.
1: Is this like a big screen TV that first comes on the market? You put it at some crazy price and then it will go down in time. I think we wait it out.
3: It'll be the opposite. There's so many people. Great. I don't think they're having any problems having these weddings.
1: Can you imagine this, the look on people's faces when they get the invitation that they got to be there at 5 and they'll be done by 6:30.
2: Yeah, getting there at 5:20 is the latest. Rough.
3: I would be stoked that I was one of the chosen 25.
1: Me too. I love it. Thank you, Walt Disney, once again, making dreams and relationships come true.
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1: So we play your favorite songs all the time. We play the hits. At this time every weekday, we stack in the 5 top hits. And Kehlani's got a massive one. She took the top spot twice this week. Number 3 today. 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

0: 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You have this story?
1: Yes, it's a unique trend that's kind of happening right now with some brides and grooms. I'm here for it.
0: I don't understand it, but I will in a second. Hang on.

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1: So there's a trend of bubbling edible wedding invitations.
2: Yes. This couple totally flipped the script. They sent out loaves of bread as their invitations. Each loaf had a custom stamp of the couple's initials, and it came in this cute maroon box with clear wrap around it. And cheeky little bread puns like, "Bready or not, here we come." And so then after you get this loaf of bread, which you can eat and enjoy, which guests loved, it's a QR code that has all the information for the wedding.
1: Ugh. Just put the wedding down on a piece of paper with the numbers of the
2: this
1: time.
2: This actually
1: too many steps.
2: This costs less than printing out invitations.
3: No
1: to
3: chance.
1: To ship that?
2: Yes.
1: To ship bread? No
2: They're
1: chance.
2: They're saying the whole
1: You're saying
2: thing
1: this to ship bread.
2: It costs less than sending out normal
1: bread.
2: Invites.
1: Bread weighs something.
2: The bread itself was probably cheaper than the invitation itself and the calligraphy or the wax stamp.
1: Have you ever shipped a baguette to anybody? It's not cheap.
3: It's not cheap.
1: So when you send out your wedding invitations, if you're going to do this trend, don't send me bread, bro. Send me salmon with pistachio crust or something.
2: That's going to cost salmon. A lot
1: yeah,
2: more.
1: Yeah, but that would be much more exciting.
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14: Your husband is not who you think he is. Your body is not what you thought it was. Your identity is formed by a secret history. I'm Dani Shapiro, and these are just a few of the stunning stories I'll be exploring on the 14th season of Family Secrets.
15: He kind of shoved me out of the way and said, "Move." And he went out the front door and he jumped in a car and drove off. And that was the last time I saw him.
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Next week, we're going to help you welcome the kids back home for the entire summer. 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
1: Good luck.
2: Right now, Tanya has a trending report. Tanya?
3: I love this trending report because Kylie Jenner's best friend, influencer Anastasia Karanikolaou, we also know her as Stassi Baby, best known as Stassi Baby. She discussed her complicated feelings over getting various plastic surgeries, and she went into detail on the debut episode of her new podcast. She acknowledged that she had a Brazilian butt lift, saying, yes, I have a BBL. She called the BBL something that she's actively been trying to fix for so long. She said, I literally have another surgery in a few weeks to try and reduce the size of it even more. This decision I made even when I was super young has now been affecting me. But this is what she said that was the kicker for me. She said, do not surgically alter your body for a trend. And I love that she said this because I feel like it's different, I think, for men and for women. But like with women, it's like trendy to have big lips, and then all of a sudden it's not trendy to have big lips, and then it's trendy to have big boobs, and then it's trendy to have small boobs. And if you want to do something, do it because you want to, not because it's a trend. Or,
2: well, that's true. I mean,
3: I love that she said that though, because I just feel like, especially when you're younger and you're seeing all this stuff on your Instagram, and yeah, I think it's important.
2: Be aware, if something's a trend, it's a trend,
3: right?
2: And be aware, when you see stuff on Instagram, it's not real all the time.
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abundance of new good stuff hitting the theaters and TV, including Anne Hathaway with, you know, obviously Devil Wears Prada 2 and some other dating series. We'll get into our weekend watch list coming up. Just

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2: Just watch. Come on.
0: Sissany, The Devil Wears Prada 2. Everybody, including, I'd love to go see it.
3: Yeah, let's go. Meryl Streep is back as Miranda, dealing with the decline of traditional magazine publishing and just like real stuff that's happening now, navigating the power struggle against her former assistant, Emily Blunt. So it is, I'm such a huge fan of Devil Wears Prada.
0: Me too.
3: I cannot wait for this movie, and I'm so excited that it's finally here.
0: I mean, who doesn't quote Devil Wears Prada 1 each week? Tanya, what's on your weekend watch list?
4: Mine is Running Point Season 2 is officially out on Netflix. So Kate Hudson returns as the owner of the LA Waves, the basketball team, but her older brother, who's played by Justin Theroux, returns looking to take over. So all 10 episodes are streaming now on Netflix.
0: Great. I've been trying to work my way through DTF St. Louis for, like a couple of watch lists. You know, I'm at the pace that we're all at when we're busy. Jason Bateman is my guy.
3: Yeah.
0: I love this guy.
4: Love
0: Jason
4: him.
0: Bateman. But Jason Bateman and David Harbour, the actors, their characters ride these three-wheeled low-riding bicycles with the soft hammocky seat and the big orange flag that sticks up. I don't know about those bikes. I can't figure out if I think they're really uncool or cool.
3: There must be a way it works out your body that benefits.
0: I think they're better for you, but yeah. Man, they seem low. I might go under a truck or something.
4: I could not see you in one of those.
3: I could actually see him in one. He already rides that other weird bike that doesn't have a seat.
0: Yeah, I got bike weird. Bikes are my thing.
4: Yeah.
0: Anyway, it's on HBO Max.
2: Just watch. Come on.
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0: Friends, we are going to call it here. That's it for us. Have a great weekend. I hope you get some time to decompress or detach. 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

into Friday, a three-day Memorial Day weekend, and nothing but rain. Come on. It's 97.9 WNCI. It's Gonzo for Chris Davis. By the way, the last of that cash for concerts, $1,000. 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

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Enjoy your extended weekend. Next week, we're going to help you welcome the kids back home for the entire summer. You're going to love it. Wicked Evil Left. 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

Into Friday, a three-day Memorial Day weekend and payday. How much of that paycheck's already gone for bills? 21 Pilots tickets went on sale today. Dilemma. Two songs, your chance at Contra Cash. It's $1,000. Maybe if you're traveling this weekend, too. It's going to be kind of pricey for that gas. So maybe when you come back, you got a check in the mail. Two songs, listen for that keyword, and get hooked up with some cash. Harry Styles, American Girls on WNCI 97.9.

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You're going to love it. 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

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I'm sure you can use that cash this weekend. Maybe you're traveling. Happy Friday. It's Gonzo for Chris Davis into the 3-day Memorial Day weekend. I'm laying low this weekend for sure, saving money after the Bruno Mars concert. And by the way, getting ready for Rendezvous next Saturday.

0: 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It's 97.9 WNCI. It's Gonzo in for Chris Davis. Wet weekend ahead, too. Like, no let-up at all. Where's the cookouts? 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

So Jason Derulo randomly stopped by the radio station yesterday. I had to do a double take in the hallway. I was like, wait a minute, is that Jason Derulo? He's got a brand new song called Sexy For Me for New Music Friday here on WNCI. I got that coming up right after 4. Also, another chance at 1,000 for Contra Cash. Zara

Hi, it's Dave and Jimmy in the morning. Enjoy your extended weekend. Next week, we're going to help you welcome the kids back home for the entire summer. You're going to love it. Wicked Evil Death. This is WNCI.

0: All right, here we go. Another chance at $1,000 in concert cash. Maybe grab tickets for Somber. He's going to be here in Columbus in November. 21 Pilots tickets officially on sale today for that big show at the Shoe coming up in October. Another show coming up, maybe. You want to go check out Nelly at the Ohio State Fair August 4th. One I'm looking forward to, Noah Kahan in Cincy. He's going to be there July 1st, Great American Ballpark. By the way, got Noah Kahan, the Great Divide, on the way. But right now, we need some cash. It's WNCI.
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23: 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Heroes like FDNY firefighter Robert E. Welsh III. Now, Robert served as a police officer before his appointment to the fire department in 2001, just weeks after the 9/11 attacks. 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Now, Tunnel to Towers honored Robert by paying the Welsh's family mortgage. 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It's the letter T, the number 2, the letter T.org. 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

set to drop next month, kicking off her tour in September. Two dates here in Columbus, October 29th and 30th. Getting down to the wire with this Contra Cash, almost gone. Another chance coming up at 5. Grab that grand. Also, the tickets for Olivia Rodrigo, Drop Dead on WNCI 97.9.

into the three-day Memorial Day weekend. Our Columbus Crew is taking on Atlanta United FC this Sunday. 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Happy Friday. It's Gonzo for Chris Davis with Somber Homewrecker on WB.

WNCI 97.9. It's Gonzo and for Chris Davis. Memorial Day weekend. Traveling this weekend. I'm sure you can use some extra money for gas or the concert tickets. $1,000. 21 Pilots tickets went on sale today. Another choice, Teddy Swims. He's going to be at Nationwide September 30th. Two more songs, your chance at $1,000 in concert cash. 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

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Former bandmate Harry Styles, he has all those tour dates coming up. Starting in August, Madison Square Garden, New York City. So if you want to take a road trip, don't forget he's got those two Halloween shows coming up in October. Another keyword coming up after 6 for a grand. Harry Styles, American Girls, WNCI 97.9.

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Happy Friday. It's Gonzo and for Chris Davis. It's finally here this coming Wednesday, the Putt Shack grand opening. Two more songs to give you info how you can get qualified to join us and win $1,000. 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

0: 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What's up? It's Gonzo and for Chris Davis. Happy Friday into the three-day Memorial Day weekend. Ready to chill with some fam. Also ready for this coming Wednesday. 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Somber on the way. Also, Justin Bieber next on WNCI.
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Enter another chance at $1,000 in concert cash. Keyword coming up right after 6. Maybe grab tickets for Somber, who's going to be here in Columbus coming up in November. Also, those 21 Pilots tickets went on sale today. And I'm hearing next week we're going to have more tickets to give you for that show coming up in October at the Shoe. The Weekend Creepin' on W.

me. Hi, it's Dave and Jimmy in the morning. Enjoy your extended weekend. Next week, we're going to help you welcome the kids back home for the entire summer. You're going to love it. Wicked Evil F. This is WNCI.

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still might be able to find tickets for that sold-out show. Tame Impala is going to be here in August with Dominic Fike. Other shows coming to town. Teddy Swims, The Smashing Pumpkins, Shaboozy, Nelly. 21 Pilots tickets on sale today. 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

0: It's WNCI 97.9. It's Gonzo in for Chris Davis. Happy Friday into the three-day Memorial Day weekend. It's going to be wet this weekend, so be careful if you're traveling. Hopefully this rain holds next weekend. Looking forward to Rendezvous back at the Columbus Zoo and Aquarium. It's going to be so much fun. 21 plus rolling out the red carpet. The stars of the show, the animal ambassadors are ready for us. 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Olivia Dean on the way. 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

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Next week, we're going to help you welcome the kids back home for the entire summer. 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

0: 97.9 WNCI. Sup, it's Gonzo and for Chris Davis. So I was asking, how many of your favorite songs are one-hit wonders? We're going to have some fun this weekend, for sure. Doing a one-hit wonder Memorial Day weekend straight through Monday. You got a favorite? You can hit the red talkback mic on the iHeart app. And I'm thinking Saturday night when I do Club NCI, definitely going to have some fun. I'm thinking Return of the Mac, Barbie Girl. There were so many one-hit wonders, especially in the 90s. So we're going to have some fun with this. 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

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Maxwell up next. He has the last three chances to get hooked up for Contra Cash. 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Feel

TGIF, right? And it's a Memorial Day weekend. What's going on, Maxwell? In again for Chris Davis. And on the way, your $1,000 with some concert cash we want to put in your pocket. Ed Sheeran, Leon Thomas, and music from Ray. After Somber, home record on WNCI.

You think that song's going to walk away with the American Music Award for Song of the Year? That, of course, Huntrix from K-Pop Demon Hunters. Leading the way with 8 total nominations, Taylor Swift. You've got other nominees with 7. Shouts to Olivia Dean and Sabrina Carpenter and Somber. What's going to be dope when we see the show Monday night on CBS and also Paramount Plus, 8 p.m. from Vegas. Queen Latifah is going to be hosting, making her return to the role 30 years after co-hosting in 1995. Holy cow, you think there's going to be a couple of jokes about that? My gosh.

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one of the most powerful voices in music right now. People think that she burst onto the scene, but like not really. She's been in the game for a minute, opening up for superstars like Sam Smith and Ed Sheeran. Her name, Sienna Spiro. Here's Die on This Hill, WNCI. Got me.

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